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1: It's galloping into town.
2: Oh, what is?
1: It's almost here.
2: Oh, here they come. Oh,
1: look, it's the coconut horse. this it's like in the movie. Someone, I don't know where they found these, but it's coconuts, like they do in the movie. I'm sure they do this in the musical, too. I don't know for sure.
2: But oh, it's awesome.
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2: You are going to be so excited when you go to portlandovations.org. 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
1: From Hadestown to The Wiz. 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

Maine's Coast 93.1, home of the Blake Show with Kelly and Todd. Boy, oh boy, are they hooking you up tomorrow morning. 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
9: Sky's clear tonight. Well, temperatures have dropped down into the upper 50s and lower 60s. For our Friday, a mix of sunshine and clouds, a breezy day. High temperatures in the upper 70s to near 80. Overnight Friday night, comfortable with a partly cloudy sky, lows in the 50s. And then for both weekend days, Saturday and Sunday, we'll have a mix of sunshine and clouds, but there's a chance for a pop-up shower, mainly each afternoon. Plenty of the time will be dry. Temps in the lower to mid 70s. I'm News Center Maine meteorologist Ryan Breton for Coast 93.1.
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She'll be all right. No riding shining armored knight. She will save herself this time. And in fact, tonight, she did confirm. The cold never lasts, my darling. It just teaches the heart how to

0: 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If you missed just a minute, you may have missed this.
1: Is being called sturdy a compliment?
2: Oh, my God.
1: And on top of it, he said it to her after an intimate moment, so she's not happy, obviously.
2: Oh, God.
3: Oh. Like, it may have been just, you're in a euphoric state at that moment.
1: You're not thinking.
2: Yeah.
3: You just sometimes say things that aren't normally part of your vocabulary or
1: so what did you say, Todd?
3: Yeah. If I'm not getting into details, I'm just saying, sometimes.
1: There's a story here.
2: I'm going to write this down.
3: I don't know about it. There's a story here.
2: There's a story.
1: That's Rachel.
2: Yeah.
1: Yeah. No, just... yeah. So, Rach, did Todd say?
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8: 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In 1775, Arnold marched troops through the wilderness along the Kennebec River, hoping to surprise the British in Quebec. The trek was brutal, freezing weather, starvation, and swampy terrain. The invasion failed, but the journey remains one of the most legendary marches in revolutionary history.
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9: Sky's clear tonight. Well, temperatures have dropped down into the upper 50s and lower 60s. For our Friday, a mix of sunshine and clouds, a breezy day. High temperatures in the upper 70s to near 80. Overnight Friday night, comfortable with a partly cloudy sky, lows in the 50s. And then for both weekend days, Saturday and Sunday, we'll have a mix of sunshine and clouds, but there's a chance for a pop-up shower, mainly each afternoon. Plenty of the time will be dry. Temps in the lower to mid 70s. I'm News Center Maine meteorologist Ryan Breton for Coast 93.1.
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Weather's looking good for the weekend. Summer on the coast kicks off tomorrow afternoon, sprinkling in some great songs that you may have forgotten about all weekend, all summer long. 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
8: Sky's clear tonight. Well, temperatures have dropped down into the upper 50s and lower 60s. For our Friday, a mix of sunshine and clouds, a breezy day. High temperatures in the upper 70s to near 80. Overnight Friday night, comfortable with a partly cloudy sky, lows in the 50s. And then for both weekend days, Saturday and Sunday, we'll have a mix of sunshine and clouds, but there's a chance for a pop-up shower, mainly each afternoon. Plenty of the time will be dry. Temps in the lower to mid 70s. I'm News Center Maine meteorologist Ryan Breton for Coast 93.1.
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1: You can do it. 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

0: Blake Show with Kelly and Todd on Coast 93.1. If you missed just a minute, you may have missed this.
1: Is being called sturdy a compliment?
2: Oh, my God.
1: And on top of it, he said it to her after an intimate moment, so she's not happy, obviously.
2: Oh, God.
3: Oh. Like, it may have been just, you're in a euphoric state at that moment.
1: You're not thinking.
2: Yeah.
3: You just sometimes say things that aren't normally part of your vocabulary
1: So what did you say, Todd?
3: Yeah. If I'm not getting into details, I'm just saying, sometimes.
1: There's a story here.
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3: I don't know about, there's a story here.
1: There's a story.
2: There's a story.
1: That's Rachel. Yeah.

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8: Sky's clear tonight. Well, temperatures have dropped down into the upper 50s and lower 60s. For our Friday, a mix of sunshine and clouds, a breezy day. High temperatures in the upper 70s to near 80. Overnight Friday night, comfortable with a partly cloudy sky, lows in the 50s. And then for both weekend days, Saturday and Sunday, we'll have a mix of sunshine and clouds, but there's a chance for a pop-up shower, mainly each afternoon. Plenty of the time will be dry. Temps in the lower to mid 70s. I'm News Center Maine meteorologist Ryan Breton for Coast 93.1.
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0: 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If you missed just a minute, you may have missed this.
1: Is being called sturdy a compliment?
2: Oh my God.
1: And on top of it, he said it to her after an intimate moment, so she's not happy, obviously.
2: Oh, God.
3: Oh. Like, it may have been just, you're in a euphoric state at that moment.
1: You're not thinking.
2: Know. Yeah.
3: You just sometimes say things that aren't normally part of your vocabulary or
1: what did you say, Todd?
3: Yeah. I'm not getting into details. I'm just saying, sometimes.
1: There's a story here.
2: I'm going to write this down.
3: I don't know about, there's a story here.
1: There's a story.
2: Yeah, yeah. There's a story.
1: That's Rachel.
2: Yeah. Yeah.
1: Yeah. So, Rach, did Todd say?
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mask. 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

She'll be all right. 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

Summer concert's already underway, and we're giving you the chance to pick your ticket. 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

0: 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If you missed just a minute, you may have missed this.
1: Is being called sturdy a compliment?
2: Oh my God.
1: And on top of it, he said it to her after an intimate moment, so she's not happy, obviously.
2: Oh, God.
3: Oh. Like, it may have been just, you're in a euphoric state at that moment.
1: You're not thinking.
2: Know. Yeah.
3: You just sometimes say things that aren't normally part of your vocabulary
1: So what did you say, Todd?
3: Yeah. I'm not getting into details. I'm just saying, sometimes.
1: There's a story here.
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3: I don't know about, there's a story here.
1: There's a story. That's Rachel.
2: Yeah.
1: Yeah. No, yeah. So, Rach, did touch? Yeah.
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0: The Blake Show with Kelly and Todd on Coast 93.1. If you missed just a minute, you may have missed this.
1: Is being called sturdy a compliment?
2: Oh my God.
1: And on top of it, he said it to her after an intimate moment, so she's not happy, obviously.
2: Oh God.
3: Oh. it may have been just, you're in a euphoric state at that moment.
1: You're not thinking.
2: Yeah.
3: You just sometimes say things that aren't normally part of your vocabulary
1: So what did you say, Todd?
3: Yeah. If I'm not getting into details, I'm just saying, sometimes.
1: There's a story here.
2: I'm going to write this down.
3: I don't know about it. There's a story here.
2: There's a story.
1: That's Rachel.
2: Yeah.
1: Yeah. No, just... yeah. So, Rach, did Todd say?
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1: Who is behind all of those signs on the main turnpike?
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2: The signs that I want people to pay attention to are mainly the big orange ones that tell you to move over one lane or the other, the construction signs with the lane closures and things like that. 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
1: In all roadway work zones, slow down, stay alert. 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

0: Hey, Blake, it's John again. Happy Friday.
1: Yay!
2: It's Friday!
1: Okay.
2: Oh, my God.
3: It's always a good
4: time. Ladies and gentlemen, the weekend.
2: Oh, yeah!
1: Let's do this. Good morning. It's Friday. Start your engine!
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0: Coast 93.1, The Blake Show with Kelly and Todd. Is this a new Wyatt gift?
1: Yeah, you have a friend now for your octopus.
0: Oh, well, this one's a little creepy.
1: It's a little crazy frog.
0: Yeah, it's a little skeleton.
1: It's a skeleton frog,
0: yes. Oh, a frog, okay.
1: Yep.
0: It's amazing.
1: Yeah, right?
0: But he's a little scary. He's a little bit scary. I'm going to put him up here and scare people.
1: Okay.
0: Yeah.
1: All right, good.
0: Wyatt uses, Kelly's son uses 3D printer, which is so cool.
1: Yeah, he
0: makes these things.
1: Yeah, and then I have a lobster, and now he's going to make us a house for all of our animals.
0: Oh, fantastic.
1: I know.
0: It's like a zoo.
1: I know, we have a little zoo.
0: Let's see if I can balance him. Well, I'll do that.
1: Yeah,
0: now.
1: Yeah.
0: Anyway, hi, good morning. Wow, beautiful morning, beautiful day ahead.
1: Yep.
0: And weather looks good for the weekend. Not perfect. Man, yesterday got a little wild.
1: Yeah, it did.
0: What was that siren? Did you see? I posted it on the Coast Instagram, but so we're in Kittery, and we hear this siren that sounded like an air raid siren. And we thought, is that a tornado?
1: Oh, yeah, they had siren, tornado watches.
0: There were tornado watches up. I don't think there were any actual tornadoes.
1: No, but.
0: But it was blowing.
1: Yeah.
0: Whoa.
1: I was ready. I was like, oh no, we're going to lose power. Yeah. But we didn't.
0: A lot of people did.
1: Yep.
0: A lot of people did. But we didn't either.
1: Yeah.
0: But that's out of the way.
1: Yep.
0: Making for a nice, kind of cool this morning.
1: Yeah, it was. Yeah.
0: Crisp.
1: Mm-hmm.
0: A little crisp out there.
1: Mm-hmm.
0: Did you see they're making a fourth Austin Powers movie?
1: Really?
0: Yeah.
1: Okay.
0: Yeah, initially, I was like, I don't know that we need to do that.
1: Yeah, right.
0: But at the same time, I kind of could really get into that joy.
1: Yeah, I could too. You know? That's what I was thinking.
0: And I'm trying to think of the first three. I know the first one was obviously the classic one. And then the one after that, was that the gold member one?
1: maybe.
0: I can't think of three. I guess I thought of it as two.
1: I feel like they all...
0: The Fembots were on the first one, right?
1: Dr. Evil was the first one.
0: Oh, Dr. Evil was in all of them, I thought.
1: Hmm.
0: Was the second one the one with the penis rocket?
1: Oh, my God.
0: Where they were going to shoot it out and destroy the world or something?
1: Man.
0: I don't know.
1: We haven't had a good Mike Myers movie in a while, so.
0: Yeah.
1: So this could be
2: great. Make you horny, baby.
1: This could be great. I hope he's received well.
0: Yeah.
1: Because this is a new generation.
2: Shall we shag now or shall we shag later?
0: Yeah. Well, that's, you know why he gets away with that? Because he's from the 60s.
1: Yeah.
0: So he says all that inappropriate stuff, but it's like, well, I'm from the 60s.
1: Yeah, exactly.
0: You know?
1: Oh, cool. All right.
0: I still think about whenever I have to do more than like a 3-point turn, I think about that scene,
1: too.
0: Right?
1: Me
0: I'm like,
1: too.
0: Oh, I got Austin Powers this.
1: Yeah, exactly. Me too.
0: Right? Like if you're in a parallel spot in the city or something, and then someone backs in a little too close to you and you're like, oh man, I got to shimmy myself out of here.
1: Yeah.
0: I think of Austin Powers. Ding, ding, ding, ding.
1: Yes.
0: Right?
1: Yes. And I always wonder when I do that, I'm like, anybody else know what
0: anybody
1: I'm
0: else
1: doing?
0: Watching going, oh, this
1: referring
0: is,
1: to?
0: Just getting out of that space like Austin Powers.
1: I know what I'm doing here. It's Austin Powers.
0: Yeah. And the scene, it's not mine, baby, with the penis pump. Oh, so many great lines from that show.
3: Carnies, circus folk, nomads, you know, smell like cabbage.
0: Oh, that was the one with Fat Bastard.
1: Oh,
0: was that
1: yes.
0: the second one or the third? Maybe that was the third one.
1: Like I said, they all like blend.
2: I want my baby back, baby back, baby back, baby back, baby back ribs.
1: Oh, man, he was a good character.
0: Yeah.
1: Yeah, I love Mike Myers. All right.
0: Yeah. He's still got it.
1: Yeah.
0: Well, Dr. Evil was just in a, was it a commercial?
1: Hmm.
0: Was it Franz, the like the hench woman who's in love with him with the really flat, like glued onto her head hair?
1: Yeah.
0: Yeah.
1: Oh.
0: Bring in the drones, like whatever she says.
4: I make trillions when we could make billions.
0: Yeah. Wow, I'm way more excited for this than I thought I was.
1: I think it's going to, hopefully it's going to be great.
0: Yeah.
1: I think Mike Myers will do a great job.
0: I think so too.
1: Yeah, he's awesome.
0: I don't know the dates or anything, but a fourth Austin Powers.
1: All right, everything.
0: Is coming.
1: Shrek, Toy Story, Austin
0: Powers. Yeah, well, you know, nostalgia's big.
1: Yeah.
0: Nostalgia's big right now. We need something happy to cling to.
1: Mm-hmm.
0: The rest of the world is effed.
1: Yeah.
0: Happy Friday, everybody. Hey, good morning. If you want to be the first call of the day, we'd love to say hello. 207-792-6278. It's Friday, Juneteenth. A lot of folks have the day off.
1: Yep.
0: But if you don't and you're part of the 5 o'clock club today, we'd love to say hello. So 207-792-6278. Also the last day for you to pick your ticket.
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0: It's Coast 93.1. Hello, happy Friday. And we don't have a first talkback of the day song, but here's the first talkback of the day. 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
1: Thank you for always starting my morning out walking on sunshine, watching the sunrise from Munjoy Hill. Have a great day. Love you guys. From Jen.
0: Jen jamming out to the first song.
2: Cute.
0: There you go. All right, first call of the daytime on this Friday, Juneteenth.

0: Hello.
1: Hi, who's
0: Happy
1: this?
0: Friday. This is Jesse.
1: Hi, Jesse. Happy Friday.
2: Happy Friday.
1: You're the first call of the Friday.
0: Oh. Yes.
1: Well, where are you?
0: Let's see. We are 2 miles from the Wells exit on the highway.
1: Oh, okay. Where's home?
0: Home is Westbrook.
1: Okay, where are you headed?
0: We are heading to Portsmouth, and then Boston, and then Colorado.
1: Oh.
2: Whoa.
1: Wow. Yeah. I assume you're flying.
0: Yes.
1: I was going to say, otherwise, you might be taking the wrong way. Yeah.
0: It's going to take a couple minutes.
1: Yeah.
2: Yeah, right.
1: Wow. So what's in Colorado?
0: We're going out to visit family and go to a concert at Red Rocks.
2: Ooh.
1: Nice.
2: I've always wanted to see a concert there.
1: I know.
2: Cool.
1: Me too.
0: Going with my dad for Father's Day and to see a band that we love and, you know, do a bucket list Red Rocks trip.
1: That's amazing.
2: Who are you going to see?
0: OAR.
2: Oh, nice.
1: Oh, sweet.
0: Yes.
1: Love that. Well, I got to play this first.
3: Rocky Mountain High.
1: Off you go.
3: Rocky Mountain High.
1: Off to Red Rocks. Now, hold on. Yeah. I got to pull up some OAR. Love OAR.
2: That's going to be a great show.
1: This is one of my favorite OAR.
0: When we wanted our phones to actually make noise. I mean, it was a crazy thing, but...
1: What'd you say?
0: That was my ringtone in 2006 when, for whatever reason, we decided our phones needed to make noise out loud.
1: Ringtones. Remember ringtones?
2: Yeah, totally.
1: Remember Ring Back?
0: Yeah.
1: Where it would say, please listen to this music.
2: Yeah. Oh, yeah. Yes.
1: Well, you're calling Jesse. Good stuff. Wow, that'll be so great.
0: Yes. Well, have a good weekend to all you. Happy Father's Day to all the fathers out there.
1: Yes. Aww. Thank you, Jesse. And happy Father's Day to your dad. And great to get to spend some time together. Have fun.
0: Yes. Talk to you guys later.
1: Bye-bye.
2: All right, bye-bye.
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0: everyone. Hello. Good morning. The World Cup has brought so much joy.
1: Yeah, it has.
0: To the world.
1: Mm-hmm.
2: Mm-hmm.
1: Great.
0: And to even New England.
1: Yeah.
0: And with all the Scottish.

0: This is a diplomacy.
1: Oh. Salsa?
0: No.
1: Guac?
2: Oh, no. Ketchup?
0: Nope.
2: Oh, Tabasco?
0: Nope.
2: Barbecue sauce?
0: Nope.
1: Whoa. Ranch.
0: Ranch.
2: There it is, Kel.
1: Okay.
2: Well done.
0: Ranch.
2: Right. Well done.
1: Wow.
0: There's literally warning work. The TSA said this in an effort to embrace diplomacy.
1: That's funny.
0: That if you're going to pack your ranch, you have to check it.
1: Oh, cool.
0: Because they think people are going to put like bottles of ranch in their luggage to take home. See, another thing that we take for granted here in America.
1: Yeah, right.
2: America.
0: Free access to ranch.
1: That's crazy. Man, I know. I wish I was in Boston right now. It's just like so, yeah. It seems so cool down there.
0: Oh my God, yeah. Man, woken up by bagpipes.
2: I gotta be honest, like, I don't know. We don't know who's gonna win the World Cup, but the real winners are gonna be the Scottish people.
0: Yeah. Oh my God, yes.
2: Like, they are getting so much publicity for and they're having so much fun, and I literally just we have Leanne Stapleton's down there, right?
0: Oh, she is.
2: Yeah, and she's interviewing all these Scottish people, and she interviewed some guy, and he was just like, I just love America. I love the sunshine. I love the green grass. I love the beer. They're just so
0: That's
2: happy.
0: That's so funny.
2: I didn't realize like how happy they were, and I just want to party with them.
1: Yeah, right.
2: I really want to party with them.
1: Like,
2: I
1: gotta find an interview. Happiness that we need right now, right?
2: Yeah.
1: Like, that's the basic happiness that we all need right now. I love the sunshine. I love the green grass. That's it. Yeah.
2: Yeah.
1: Yep.
2: And I just love how, like, all these Europeans and other parts of the world, people come into America and they're saying, like, we thought America was crap.
1: Right.
2: We've been told differently.
1: Yeah.
2: You know, and I'm just glad to hear, like, you know, we do live
1: it's
2: in a
1: different.
2: Great place.
1: Yes. Yeah.
2: You know,
0: that's what I mean. Like, it's
2: the grass
0: some
2: isn't always greener on the other side.
1: Right. Exactly.
0: It's some good perspective.
1: Yeah.
2: Yeah. I don't know who's made up this weird narrative that it sucks in the States, but I don't know. I haven't experienced that. And I'm glad to get it verified by the rest of the world.
1: I agree.
0: Listen, I just found this. This is one of my other favorite clips. This is a Japanese fan.
2: Yeah.
0: Who's in the U.S. and super man, I'm losing my voice.
2: Yeah,
0: and super excited.
2: Huh?
3: It's live.
1: Okay.
3: It's live.
1: Yes, it's live, baby.
3: Yeah.
1: How excited are you?
3: Yeah.
1: You are so excited, right? Japan, right?
3: Excuse me.
1: Okay.
3: I cannot speak English, but I'm excited!
0: Isn't that great?
1: Oh my God.
0: I love this guy.
2: Man.
0: I cannot speak, but I'm excited!
1: Oh my God, I love him!
0: Right?
2: I see.
0: Yeah, it's just fantastic.
1: Oh my God, it's like such joy.
2: Yeah.
0: So soccer.
2: And everybody's saying, like, we're so nice and everybody's so friendly here.
1: Oh, that's so great.
2: Like, yeah, we are!
0: Yeah.
1: Yes.
2: Thank you for finally realizing it. We are good people.
0: Yeah.
1: Oh, it's so nice to hear that.
0: Yeah.
2: I know.
1: Oh, really is. Yeah.
3: Cannot speak English, but... But I'm excited!
0: I'm excited! I love
2: incredible.
0: It. It's such joy.
1: Oh.
0: All right, Todd's got your new Center Main forecast.
2: So all right, today's going to be a good one. The storms are gone. We're going to have a lot of sunshine. It'll be warm and breezy with a high near 80 degrees. Tonight, partly cloudy, 50s. All right, tomorrow's a big day. We've got Pride Parade. Looks like partly sunny skies. Only a really small chance for a shower. And highs in the low to mid 70s. There's actually a higher chance for a shower or even a rumble of thunder on Father's Day in the afternoon.
0: Okay.
2: But it will probably be a little warmer with a high of 75.
0: All right. Well, good stuff. Pride Parade tomorrow.
1: All right.
0: And
3: I'm excited.
1: And me too.
2: Yeah, baby.
0: Happy Pride. Happy World Cup. Happy.
4: Yeah. Blake, Kelly, and Todd. Real. Funny. And right here in Maine, every day on Coast 93.1.

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0: Kelly.
1: Oh,
0: Todd versus Kelly.
2: Oh, well, well.
3: Did you see that coming, Kel?
0: Okay, here you go. Toy Story 5 is out.
2: Mm-hmm.
0: Toy Story 5. So they did a survey on our favorite. Let me make sure I phrase this right. Is it favorite characters from Toy Story? Hold on, let me make sure I have this right.
4: I don't know any of them.
0: Best characters. Okay, so best Toy Story characters.
2: No.
0: Okay? So survey says Woody is number one. All right.
2: Crap. Well, you took one.
0: Number two is Buzz.
2: Oh, come on.
0: These are easy.
2: Yeah, well.
4: No, they're not, dude. I don't know any. I didn't even know those guys.
2: Oh, no. I don't know
4: really?
2: If I know anymore.
4: No.
2: Oh, God.
0: Okay,
2: this is going to be the worst.
0: Let's see how this goes.
4: Good luck, Kel.
2: This
5: got a friend in me.
0: Okay, so what's number three?
2: Oh, come on.
0: Sheriff Woody, number one. Number two, Buzz Lightyear.
2: You're going to have to help us.
0: The third favorite.
4: I'm sorry, Blake. I don't know.
0: You don't have to get the names right, if you say the figures or whatever.
4: Okay, isn't there like a little dog or something? Like a little fluffy like teddy bear or something?
2: Well, he said the dog.
0: Are these real guesses?
4: There a little dog? I'll go little dog.
2: Yeah. Jay and I were going to be there for Halloween.
0: Wait a minute. Hold on.
4: What?
0: Let me see. Todd is up 3 points on the big
4: Kelly
0: board.
4: Kelly gets to go first. Kelly so she can have dog if she wants dog.
2: Oh. No, I'm going to guess the pig.
0: The pig.
2: The piggy bank guy.
0: Ah, what's his name?
4: You don't even know.
2: He's the,
0: Is it Ham? Ham.
2: It's Ham.
0: Ham, yeah.
2: Yeah.
0: Ham is number five.
2: Oh, crap.
4: Oh, boy. Okay. I'll go dog.
0: Slinky dog.
2: Slinky. I swear to God.
0: This is amazing.
2: This is
0: what happens to Kelly every time.
2: Come on. This is crazy.
4: You had it. I gave it to you.
2: I gave it back to you. And I was going to dress up like that for Halloween. What's wrong with me?
0: I know.
2: Oh my God.
0: That would have been a great costume, but also the most annoying costume.
2: Yeah, it was amazing, though. Man, we would have knocked everyone's socks off.
0: Who was the front?
2: Me.
0: Okay.
2: Yeah.
4: Wow.
0: And then Jay was in the
4: back. I think
0: that's
4: a personal question.
2: Yeah.
0: And what about in the dog?
2: Oh, man.
0: Yeah, Slinky Dog. And then Rex, who's the dinosaur.
2: Oh, Rex, yeah. And then the girl Woody.
0: The girl Woody? Jessie?
2: Yeah. Jessie, yeah.
0: Jessie's on there.
2: The dinosaur.
0: Mrs. Potato Head and Mr. Potato Head.
2: Yep.
0: The little green alien in the claw.
2: Yes. Yep.
0: They were on there. Bo Peep.
2: Oh,
0: Bo
4: Shrek.
0: Peep.
4: Yep. How's Shrek not on the list?
0: Shrek is not in Toy Story. That's a different movie.
4: Okay. And, there you go.
0: And a different studio altogether.
2: Yeah.
4: Okay. great.
0: Although it's kind of like when I said, "What is America's favorite dinosaur?" and Kelly guessed donkey. From
2: what?
0: Shrek.
2: Don't give me what. You just guessed Shrek for Toy Story. Come on.
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0: Sports Coast 93.1. Have you heard the new speculation about the Taylor Swift wedding?
1: No.
0: That it will be in, it will be a smaller, personal, intimate wedding in Reading, Pennsylvania, where she's from, at the Christmas Tree Farm.
1: Okay.
0: But then the party will be at Madison Square Garden.
1: That's what I said the other day.
0: 1,200 people.
1: If that happens, I swear to God, I should have put a bet on it. That is what I said.
0: Yeah. Well, the big news, if you missed the big news, it was that there was a stage being built, a custom stage being built in Lititz.
1: Lititz. And that's what brought me to the, okay, is that,
0: that's, that's not the name of the company, right? It's
1: That was like the town, right?
0: Yeah, Pennsylvania.
1: Yeah.
0: Lititz. I can't say this.
1: Lititz. Maybe it's Lititz.
0: Lititz.
1: Lititz. Yes, they are. Yeah.
0: Lititz.
1: Yep.
0: Lititz.
1: Lititz.
0: Lititz. Lititz.
1: Lititz.
0: Lititz. Oh, that's better. Lititz. Lititz.
1: Lititz.
0: Okay.
1: I hope it's Lititz, and this whole time we've been saying Lititz.
0: Well, it only has one T. You're adding an extra T in there.
1: Oh, I am.
0: L-I-T-I-T-Z.
1: I love it that I am. Yeah. I am.
0: Lit.
1: You've said it 40,000 times.
0: Yeah. Well, it's not lit. Lit. Lititz.
1: Hey, stop talking Lititz to me, bro.
0: It's in Lancaster County, Pennsylvania.
1: Right.
0: Who knew they had Lititz in Lancaster County?
1: Excuse me.
0: Lititz.
1: I think they're everywhere.
0: Lititz. I think Lititz is right.
1: Yeah.
0: Lititz.
1: I think they're everywhere. Yeah.
0: Small town, and there's a custom stage company. Like, that's a famous custom stage company.
1: Yep.
0: That is supposedly someone there leaked it. Now, there was another theory that I really liked, that Taylor Swift told different people where the wedding was going to be, so that if it leaked out, she'd know who spilled. And wouldn't that be a good idea?
1: Yeah, so she's so smart that
0: you know what I mean? Like yes. So she said, you know, okay, tell those people that the wedding's going to be in Rhode Island.
1: Yeah.
0: And then when the news said it's going to be in Rhode Island, she went, "Up, oh, they all rat someone in that group over there ratted me out."
1: Yeah. Yeah.
0: I would like to think that she's not that conniving, you know?
1: Yeah.
0: But who knows?
1: Yeah.
0: Who knows?
1: Oh,
0: either way.
1: Yeah.
0: That's the story, and I think it could be accurate. Wedding near her hometown in Pennsylvania.
1: Yep.
0: And a party at Madison Square Garden with a custom Lititz stage.
1: Lititz.
0: Lititz.
1: Stop it.
0: Lititz. Here's Tay-Tay.

0: Coast 93.1. What's up? Good morning. Thanks for being a part of the 5 o'clock club. First hour of the show here. Getting all warmed up. We got your buzz stories coming up. Then the blown off replay. Great first date. Now you're getting ghosted or blown off. So that's on the way. And then we'll see you on Channel 6.
1: Yeah.
0: Doing a little TV games. I'm thinking, so because today's Juneteenth, which represents the end of slavery, when the last enslaved people in Galveston finally got the news.
1: Yeah, right.
0: That they'd been freed. You know, news traveled a lot slower then.
1: Sure.
0: But that's what Juneteenth is all about, freedom. And then it's Pride Weekend in Portland, and that's all about freedom. You know, freedom to just be who we are. So the theme is going to be freedom, as in the 1990 George Michael song.
1: Ooh, I love it.
0: All right.
1: Yeah.
0: So a little freedom quiz coming up with our TV friends. Speaking of TV friends, Todd's got your News Center Main forecast.
2: Much better out there today. Mix of sunshine and clouds. Breezy and warm with a high temperature around 80 at the coastline. Mid to upper 70s inland. Partly cloudy tonight, lows in the 50s. Partly sunny on Saturday. There's a small chance for a shower in the afternoon. Highs in the low to mid 70s. Father's Day, partly sunny with scattered afternoon showers and rumbles of thunder. Highs in the 70s, and then around 70 degrees on Monday with the chance for some late day rain.
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1: Hey, what's up? Coming up, Blown Off Replay. What happened when he showed up and was not what she expected? That's coming up. First, your buzz stories.
2: 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Here's what Maine's going to be buzzing about today.
1: What's the buzz? What's happening? What are we buzzing about today? Forecast-wise, Todd's serving up a beauty. We're looking at a gorgeous day today. Temps in the 70s with sunshine. Really beautiful. And it's already a little cooler this morning.
3: Yeah.
1: And just from all that storminess yesterday.
3: Right.
1: Pretty crazy. Nasty storms.
3: I know.
1: Nasty storms. And then for the weekend, we're looking okay. Tomorrow looks mostly good. There is a chance of seeing a shower later in the afternoon, but not a big deal. Sunday, Father's Day, better chance of a shower or a storm, unfortunately, and a little bit warmer. But if you're going out to the Pride Parade or Festival or both tomorrow, looks A-okay. It's great news.
3: Yep.
1: What else are we buzzing about, Kel?
3: Maine primary election results are now complete after the ranked choice runoff tabulations experienced delays this week. Bobby Charles has won the Republican governor's nomination, while Hannah Pingree is the Democratic nominee and Matt Dunlap is the Democratic nominee for the 2nd Congressional District. Results were released at 1:30 this morning.
1: Between Bobby Charles and Graham Plattner, it's the year of the mustache in politics.
3: Yeah, right. Yeah. Former President Barack Obama officially opened his presidential center in Chicago yesterday. Former Presidents Bill Clinton, George W. Bush, and Joe Biden joined Obama for the ceremony, which also featured performances from Bruce Springsteen, Stevie Wonder, and others.
1: Yeah, and I mean, his speech was great. All the stuff that was popping in social yesterday.
3: Yeah.
1: I was crying multiple times.
3: Yeah.
1: Just the love that the relationship that he and Michelle Obama have.
3: Yeah, right.
1: Is remarkable.
3: Yeah, it is.
1: And this was just a small piece of her speech that made him cry.
4: You never changed from that idealistic summer associate who showed up on that rainy day when we first met without an umbrella. It has been an honor to be by your side. You have made me a better person and have given us all an example that we should strive to emulate. And I hope you know, there is truly no higher calling than that.
1: Yeah, it was very moving.
3: Yeah.
1: Very moving. And I really want to go.
3: Oh, yeah.
1: It looks so cool.
3: Yep.
1: Pieces of the America that we experienced while he happened to be president.
3: Mm-hmm.
1: You know, what's cool is it's not about him.
3: Right.
1: You know, it has pieces of his presidency, but it's about America, including all the letters that he would get. And his staff would, I guess, set aside like 10 letters. He'd get thousands of letters.
3: Mm.
1: And the staff would read all of them, and they'd set aside 10 for him to read and respond to at the end of every day.
3: Oh, wow.
1: And these letters are part of the exhibit.
3: Hmm.
1: You know, a single mom who's trying to make ends meet.
3: Hmm.
1: The mother of a kid who now is overseas in the military.
3: Mm-hmm.
1: She's worried. It just captures what America was during those years.
3: Yeah,
1: what
3: sure.
1: What a tribute.
3: Yep. Gas prices are finally moving in the right direction. The national average has fallen below $4 a gallon for the first time since March.
1: Well, okay, where? Because where I'm driving, it's not. And we got text yesterday that some places $3.79, I think somewhere in Lewiston.
3: Oh, yeah, I saw that.
1: Right?
3: Yep.
1: And I know the national average is $3.99, but everywhere where I live is like four something.
3: Yeah. Yeah. Well, experts say prices could continue to ease as the U.S. and Iran move closer to a peace agreement, though costs are expected to remain high through the summer. The trial of an Oakland woman charged in the death of a four-month-old baby has been delayed. Prosecutors say Lisa Barney sent a Facebook friend request to a juror, resulting in the dismissal of the jury and a new trial date.
1: Oh, geez.
3: Yeah.
1: Can't do that.
3: Can't do that. Toy Story 5 is off to a huge start at the box office. The movie is expected to have the biggest preview night in the franchise history and could bring in more than $140 million during its opening weekend. If those numbers hold, it would be one of the biggest movie openings of the year.
1: Wow.
3: Yeah.
1: Makes sense.
3: Yep, it sure does.
1: Again, that nostalgia, you know?
3: Yeah. Yeah. Sure, it's going to be great. Bunny XO says she and Jelly Roll, of course, we know they're divorcing, but they still plan to have a baby together. She shared on her podcast that the split is amicable. They're best friends, and the two will co-parent as a family.
1: Interesting.
3: Very interesting, right?
1: Interesting. Huh?
3: Yeah. Yep. A piece of Maine history is headed into a national time capsule. The capsule will be buried in Philly and won't be opened until the year 2276. Maine's contributions include a letter from Governor Janet Mills, a poem, a whalebone, and a book bookmark representing the Wabanaki people.
5: Oh, big fella. Big whale. Okay.
1: That's a big right whalebone.
3: Yeah.
1: I hope it's labeled, because otherwise in 250 years when they open that up, be like, what is this giant bone?
3: Yeah, right.
1: How big were the dogs 250 years ago?
3: Yeah. And last but not least, just a reminder, Sunday is Father's Day. A good reminder to celebrate the dads, the grandfathers, and all the father figures in your life.
1: Oh, yeah.
3: Yeah.

0: Yeah, you want to tear up on Father's Day? Go listen to that song. Right. Oh, my God.
1: Yeah. But there you go. That is the buzz for today.
0: All right. Blown off replay time. Great first date. Now you're getting ghosted or blown off. Can't figure out what the heck is going on. If it's ever happening to you, reach out. Maybe we'll get you on next time.
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3: Swipe, match, let's meet. A spark is that chemistry. But now you're gone. Don't know why. Ghosted. Goodbye. Blown off.
0: Okay, Brandon.
4: Yeah, this is him.
0: Hi.
1: Hi.
4: Good morning.
0: How's it going?
4: Good, man. This is great. Thank you for having me. This is
0: Well, okay, so you know what this is, obviously. We're not having you on for a great reason.
1: Yeah.
0: You're being blown off, ghosted.
4: No, right. Yeah, I am. But this is great that you guys are helping me, you know. This is awesome.
1: That's right.
0: Well, tell us a little bit about Caitlin.
4: Okay, sure. First of all, I'd like to say I'm not weird.
1: Attention, everyone.
0: Yeah. Okay.
4: No, I'm not. I'm definitely not weird. I know that people come on here and like they, you know, someone's always weird because you know they need the radio's help, but I'm not. Okay, so.
0: Okay.
1: All right. Got it.
0: Everyone hear that? Okay. He's not weird.
1: Yep.
4: No. Yeah. All right. Yeah. Caitlin and I, we met on Hinge.
0: Yep.
4: Talking pretty quickly after we sort of matched.
0: Okay.
4: Yeah. You know, just usual stuff. Casually just getting to know each other and stuff. You know, I don't know. We went back and forth about, like, I don't know, like a week or so before we went out.
0: Okay.
4: You know, we exchanged numbers and we talked and we had a lot of good, like, conversations, so it was cool. I was excited for the date. You know, text exchange with, like, photos of each other and, like, memes and stuff. It was cool. Other stuff. Like, you know, her dog, you know, I have some fish, so I sent her my fish.
0: Fish.
4: But we texted for, like, a week, and she mentioned that she loved Trivia Night, so I asked her to go to Trivia Night, and that was
0: cool. I like that. That's okay. So this is your date. And when you meet in person, was it the same kind of clicking?
4: Yeah, she's beautiful, man. Like, she's beautiful and funny and smart and, like, mature and, like, emotionally mature, too. And it's, like, she's all the things, you know? She's all the green flags. Anyway, we were having a great time. And she, you know, she got all of a sudden, like, a text that she had to go. It was kind of sudden.
0: Oh.
1: All right.
0: So during the date, before the date ended?
4: No, like halfway through. Like, you know, we had a couple drinks and appetizers.
0: Did she say what the text was?
4: Yeah, she said it was like she got a text from her aunt, and you know, she locked herself out of her house and she had to like help her. I was like, what? Like,
0: her aunt locked herself out of the house?
1: That's random. Okay. Okay.
4: Yeah. So you know, she had to run out. Sort of an emergency. You know, not. That I know, you know, how she was going to help her, or, you know, maybe she had a key.
0: Does she live with her?
1: Yeah.
0: Yeah, I don't know.
4: Maybe they were close. I don't know. I don't know. You could probably tell I'm somebody who overthinks, so I'm trying not to overthink about it. But
0: so,
4: I texted her later, that night to see if everything was okay, and I didn't hear back, and that was weird. That was the weird thing.
0: Okay.
1: Yeah.
0: So the last you talked to her was on... was when she left the date.
4: Yeah.
0: Okay.
4: Yeah.
0: And everything, the date seemed normal up to, I mean, it's I think we're all thinking, oh, that was not a real thing, but maybe it was, instead of assuming.
4: I would like to believe that she had to help her aunt. I would like to believe that was true.
1: Sure.
0: Yeah. So.
4: You know, I called a couple of days later and nothing, you know, like I tried again.
0: Okay, you did reach out to her and you got nothing back.
4: Yeah, I know. I said I would love to have like a whole date this time, and I thought that was funny, but I didn't get it.
1: A whole date,
0: yeah.
1: Okay.
0: No, not another half date. Yeah,
1: yeah, right.
4: Yeah.
0: Well, I will tell you, Brandon, Caitlin agreed to come on.
1: Okay.
0: So
4: great.
0: If you want to, you know, piece this together, unless there's anything else you want to add?
4: No, I mean, I just can't figure out what happened. So I would love for her to give her opinion on the things. You know, that's why I wanted to get in touch with you guys in the first place. So, yeah.
0: Sure.
1: Okay.
0: All right. I'm going to add her in then, okay?
4: Okay.
0: Caitlin?
5: Morning. Hi, guys.
1: Hi.
5: How are you?
0: Good. How are you? You heard Brandon, right?
5: Yes, I did.
4: Hey.
5: Hi, Brandon.
4: Hey, Caitlin. Yeah, remember me?
0: So you guys hit it off, it sounded like, and then you go to the bar or wherever it was, trivia, right? And and then you had to leave.
5: Yeah.
0: Okay.
1: Yeah.
5: Well, Brandon isn't really telling you the whole story, which doesn't surprise me.
0: Oh.
5: I think Brandon has a tendency of not being totally honest all the time.
1: Oh.
4: What do you mean?
5: Let's just say the guy I talk to online is not the person I met in person.
0: Oh.
1: Huh.
4: I was the same guy.
0: Let's pause there and we'll continue with Blown Off in a moment on The Blake Show.

0: This is Blown Off, where you're getting ghosted or blown off after what seemed like a great date. And Caitlin and Brandon, the date started well until Caitlin, you had to leave. Oh, and let me just ask straight up, did something happen with your aunt that made you have to leave?
1: No.
0: Okay.
2: All right.
1: You lied? Yeah, I'm sorry. I just had to leave.
3: Why would you lie to me?
0: Well, let me back up for a second. So you guys go to this trivia thing, and then Caitlin, you leave halfway. What was like the initial connection and then meeting in person, which you said was different? From your perspective.
1: Let me backtrack a little, because when we were texting all week before we met up, Brandon sent me pictures of himself. So we're texting everybody. So I get to trivia night, and Brandon texts me that he's already there and has a table. I walk in, and I can't find him.
0: Oh.
2: Huh.
0: What do you mean you can't find him?
2: Right.
1: I mean, I literally couldn't find him because I walked around looking for Brandon, and I walked past Brandon because, silly me, I was looking for the guy from the pictures, and the guy from the pictures is not Brandon.
3: Caitlin, what are you talking about?
0: Is like a catfishing?
2: Yeah, Brandon.
3: Oh my God, no! No,
1: sort of. Yes.
3: No,
1: catfishing, like the 2026 version.
3: No, what? No.
0: What does that mean? Well, how did you find him? First of all.
1: I get a text from Brandon asking where I was, and I look over, and there's this guy waving at me. And it's Brandon. And that's when I realized, I'm like, he looks nothing like his pictures.
3: Oh, come on, that's not true. I look like my pictures. I look like them.
1: Brandon.
3: I am them. I am my pictures.
1: I hate to break it to you, but it's not true. You look completely different.
3: That's a bit of an exaggeration, I think.
2: What's
0: like
2: different?
0: A different person? Or like, what do you mean, Caitlin?
1: Like, different face, different jawline, different skin, different everything.
0: Oh, are we talking about like a filter?
1: I guess so. And also maybe some Photoshop. But 20 minutes into trivia, I finally asked him if, you know, his photos were old.
0: Yeah.
1: And that's when he tells me he used AI on them.
2: Oh, Brandon. Okay.
3: Well, what? We're all using AI these days. What's wrong with that?
0: Well, like, to what level?
2: Right.
0: Like,
3: just like making myself look a little nicer. It wasn't like I was like being like unrecognizable, like Michael Jackson or something.
1: No.
3: Like, I was just saying, like, I was just like, you know, a little enhancement here and there.
0: Okay.
2: A little zhuzhing.
3: Girls wear makeup.
2: Huh?
3: Girl, sure, makeup. This is my makeup.
1: I'm not enhancing my jawline and my skin color, and you know what I mean?
3: I just cleaned up some pictures.
1: Guys,
3: that's really it.
1: A filter is a hell of a lot different than AI.
0: Yeah.
3: My buddy showed me this app, and you know, it just like fixes lighting and clears up your skin, and you know, everybody edits now.
2: And I'm sure you're handsome just the way you are.
0: Oh, yeah. Yeah, yeah.
2: Yeah.
3: Oh, thanks.
1: Brandon, you're a very good-looking guy, but it's just so different from the photo that I was expecting to meet.
0: Okay.
3: Oh.
0: So that threw you off.
3: You're just going to end it over the pictures then.
0: Is it a no, or is it like maybe another date?
1: First of all, like, I'm not going on a date with you because I feel like I was misled. You know, before we even sat down, and that's not a good feeling.
0: Mm. Yeah.
2: Yeah.
0: So
3: I get it.
0: Yeah, I mean, it's
1: like, post your real photos. You know, you'll do much better at getting second dates.
0: Yeah, maybe. You know what's funny is that I think a lot of us kind of have blinders on when it comes to filtering and all that.
2: Yeah, we're just so used to it.
0: How many people do we see who post something and you're like, do you not realize everyone can tell that that's like heavily filtered?
2: Totally.
1: You know? Thank you. So, thank you.
0: Yeah, it's so it's got some good feedback, Brandon, but you know, you sound like a nice guy and
2: you're
0: getting
2: funny.
0: All those matches now, so.
2: Yeah.
3: Yeah, hopefully.
0: Yeah.
3: So either way, I mean, if that's how she feels, and that's how she feels, you know, best of luck to your aunt, I guess.
0: Oh, Brandon. Well, good luck to you. Thanks for reaching out. Thanks for listening, okay?
3: Yeah.
0: Okay.
2: All right, guys.
0: Caitlin, thanks for coming on.
1: Thanks, guys.
0: Take care.
1: And good luck, Brandon.
3: Thanks.
0: Well, if you're getting ghosted or blown off, as we call it, reach out and maybe we'll get you on and figure out your figure out what's going on. 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

0: on The Blake Show with Kelly and Todd. Leave it to me to have another awkward entrance.
1: What?
0: You know when you like you walk into a room and you don't realize that it's like a quiet room and you make a loud entrance by accident and everyone looks?
1: Yeah, my whole life,
0: Your whole life, Kelly.
1: Yeah. I do. Talk to me.
0: So I had to drop off. The big gay dance party's tomorrow night.
1: Yeah.
0: And we have this these like Coast 93.1 banners that we're going to put up, right?
1: Very awkward to hold.
0: Yeah.
1: Yeah.
0: So I went to, and it is. It's kind of like, it's a giant roll of this plastic banner.
1: Yeah.
0: And it's heavy.
1: Yep.
0: And it's slippery.
1: Yes.
0: And you can't drop it because then it'll unfurl and make a mess, right?
1: Yeah.
0: So that's a good point, Kel. So I'm holding it in one hand. And I go into the Equality Community Center to drop it off because they're going to put it up at the State Theater for the party and all that, right? So the Equality Community Center, which is on Casco Street in Portland, and I go to open the door, and because it's Pride and it's the Equality Community Center, they have all this like rainbow tinsel, like like falling down, like you kind of have to brush aside as you walk in.
1: Yeah. Sure.
0: So I open the door with one hand, I've got the giant banner roll in the other hand, and then I walk face first into the rainbow tinsel.
1: What a fabulous entrance.
0: And I'm like right? And then I realize the Tanner, who's one of the chairs of Pride, is there instructing volunteers. The room is silent.
2: Oops.
0: Okay.
1: No.
0: And I'm
1: worst.
0: Caught in the rainbow tinsel. Okay. And then I turned, and everyone turns and looks at me.
1: Oh my God.
0: And I know Tanner, even though he's like mid instruction, so I like awkwardly waved, but he was mid sentence teaching them something.
1: Oh my God.
0: So he didn't really even acknowledge me.
1: Oh my God.
0: So then I'm like, okay, I have to get out of here. And then I realize I don't even know where the person is. Who I'm supposed to give this to. So I just kind of stood there.
1: Oh no.
0: And look around and I'm like, where am I supposed to go?
1: Oh my God.
0: And you know, this group of people was like, is he supposed to be in here? Who is that?
1: Right.
0: Yeah. And eventually I found my way to my friend. And then I narrowly dodged a parking ticket, which was a whole other thing. But
2: I should
0: mention
2: a story.
0: Well, because you think that the meter maids are nasty people because their job is to give people tickets, right?
1: Yeah.
0: And some of them can be tough. You know, you can go out there and be like, oh my God, I was just parking there for a second. I'm like, sorry. And
1: they deal with that all day. So,
0: right?
1: Yeah. Right.
0: Yeah. But I want to say that a lot of them are very nice.
1: Nice.
0: So I'm walking out after this awkward moment and I realize there's a meter maid at my car. I thought I'm running in to drop this thing off, right?
1: Yeah.
0: And then I come out. And because I didn't pay the meter because I thought I'm just going to run my back. And of course, she's standing there looking with her little, you know, meter ticket computer thing.
2: Yeah.
0: And looking at my license plate. And I was like, oh. I just look at her and she goes, oh, are you leaving? I said, yeah. And I was just dropping. I go to explain it. And I thought, do I have to explain the rainbow tinsel? And and she's like, oh, you're good. Don't worry about it.
1: Ah,
0: I was like,
1: oh,
0: wow.
1: Thank
0: God.
1: Win.
0: Thank really God. Nice. I was like, happy Pride.
2: Sweet. But
0: yeah. Leave it to me.
2: That's a win.
1: Yeah. Total
0: yeah.
1: win.
0: Yeah. But,
1: yeah.
0: By the way, so when I dropped it off, did I tell you guys the story of how the banners one year ended up in Casco Bay?
2: You have, but do it again.
1: Wait,
2: there is a good story here.
1: Oh, I think I remember.
0: My friend
1: this.
0: Chris, who runs the Equality Community Center, had the banners, and these were like canvas banners saved. Like,
1: he
0: brought them back from the State Theater after the party, and then put them on the roof of his car when he was loading stuff in, and then left them on the roof.
1: Okay,
0: which he knew because he looked at the security camera footage. Because I texted him, I was like, "Hey, do you have the banners?" And he was like, no.
2: Really.
0: And he looked at the and he saw himself pull out with the banners on the roof, right? So somehow, and this is still a mystery, somehow the banners went from on his roof in like near Mecca in downtown Portland to somehow being found on like East End Beach or the Eastern Prom or something.
1: Wow.
0: And we don't know whether they fell off and someone took them over to the East End. I don't know. Or if they fell off and ended up in Casco Bay and washed up.
1: Yeah.
0: It's all a mystery.
1: Yeah.
0: It's all crazy. But somehow.
2: Did he go over the bridge or something?
0: He did. So his theory is that maybe.
2: They flew off.
0: They flew off when he went over the bridge and then they washed up. Because we got a call from Portland Public Works.
1: Wow.
0: That was like, hi, is this Coast 93.1? We have your banners. Like, oh, where were they? No, they were on like East End Beach.
1: You're trying
0: we're
1: to get
0: like,
1: rid of
0: what?
1: Them?
0: What?
2: That is crazy.
0: Yeah. Anyway. Oh, pride memories.
1: Yes.
0: Pride memories. And the forecast looks good, Todd.
2: Yeah, you're going to make some more tomorrow. Forecast does look pretty good. Today we'll have a lot of sunshine. We'll have a high temperature right around 80 degrees. It'll be breezy. Humidity levels drop. Tonight, partly cloudy in the 50s. Tomorrow, partial sunshine. There might be a brief shower, but it's unlikely. And we'll have highs in the low to mid 70s. On Sunday, Father's Day, there'll be sun in the morning. And then a better chance for showers and maybe even a few rumbles of thunder in the afternoon. They wouldn't be severe storms like yesterday, but they could include some heavy downpours for a brief time in the afternoon. Highs in the 70s again.
0: Speaking of yesterday, there was a siren I heard.
2: Oh.
0: In Kittery. And I was like, is that for a tornado warning or something? Yeah. I still don't know.
1: When you go into your bunker?
0: Seriously. That's what I thought. Yeah, I was like, should we go check on the dog?
2: Do you have a plan of action?
0: Yeah.
2: When you hear that siren.
1: Yeah.
0: It was a little freaky.
1: Yeah.
2: Wow.
0: But yeah, nasty.
1: We didn't hear sirens
0: in Windham.
1: No.
0: Yeah. I had not begun to partake, for the record. Okay.
1: I'm like, were you happy priding?
0: Yeah.
1: What's happening?
0: How many Cosmos had you had at that hour, Blake?
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0: Let's see if we can help this person out. This is really funny. It's Coast 93.1, The Blake Show with Kelly and Todd. They want suggestions of loud shows that can kill the mood because their roommate and the new boyfriend are loud doing you know what. Okay? It says, I've already talked to them about it. You don't need to tell me that I need to talk to them about it.
1: Okay.
0: They keep doing it anyway.
1: Noted.
0: So I want to play something super loud that can also kill the mood to counteract it. So I love this topic. Thank you for setting this topic. This is fantastic. So 79 Coast, what can they play the single roommate loudly that will kind of maybe distract them and get them to say, okay, I just can't keep going with this playing in the background.
2: A recording of their parents or grandparents talking.
0: Oh, God.
2: Yeah, parents or their mom.
0: Well, I was thinking of like shows or movies, instantly. Yeah.
2: Get their mom or dad on their voicemail and record it and just play it super loud. And be like, I asked you!
0: Yeah.
1: Right.
0: Yeah.
1: Oh, God.
0: Wow, that's good.
2: Oh, man. I forget those roommate days.
0: Some people have no shame. They just know. And some people are really quiet about it, and but some people. Tarsetti is back. He was at Bonnaroo.
2: Like, what are you going to tell about Tarsetti?
1: Yeah. Why did he pop into your head?
0: So let me finish because now I feel like I need to explain
1: it.
0: Otherwise, you do. So we were catching up yesterday, and so I'm fascinated by these festivals they go to, right? I'm not a camping person, and this is camping. It's basically, but they go to the communal thing, and it's basically like a bunch of like pop-up tents, and then people hang like shawls and
1: for privacy?
0: For privacy or
2: it's
0: just
2: like
0: to
2: Woodstock.
0: Kind of separate. Yeah, it is. It's totally like Woodstock.
2: Yeah.
0: So I didn't ask him because I didn't want to be weird, but all I'm thinking is like, here's a bunch of young people.
2: Totally.
0: A lot of them are in their 20s and 30s, right?
2: Drinking.
1: And they're all on
0: drinking
1: something.
0: And other things,
2: and
0: right?
2: Stuff.
1: Yep.
0: And here they are at this music festival, and they're all intense and, you know, kind of like close by.
2: And intense.
0: You know, there's people who are getting loud when they're doing stuff, and all that's separating you is like
2: a sheet
0: hanging from a tent, you know?
2: Wow.
0: Yeah, I was thinking, wow, that
2: it's
0: there must
2: like
0: be
2: a big
0: some stories. Yeah.
2: One of those in a
1: orgies.
2: Yes, thank you, Todd. Yep. Yeah, in a field.
0: If you want to go text Tarsetti this afternoon and ask him, you know, for the dirty details. Okay, what to play to kill the mood? Oh, someone suggested Who Let the Dogs Out. Okay, that's random.
1: That's funny.
2: That's a good one.
0: Does that
2: would kill the mood.
0: This kills the mood if you hear
3: Who Let the Dogs Out?
0: I mean, it's a little,
2: a good
0: it's
2: rhythm,
0: random.
1: There is a beat.
2: Yeah, there's a good rhythm.
1: You can get into.
2: Yeah, I could be like,
0: who,
2: oh, well.
0: Who, yeah. Yeah. And your thrust.
1: About some like some sort of heavy metal, like Megadeth or something. Or
2: totally.
0: Megadeth, yeah.
1: Or Rage Against the Machine.
2: This is my last resort. Yeah, something like that. Yeah.
0: Who Let the Dogs Out was so random. That's so funny.
1: Very.
2: Yeah.
0: Let's see. The song, we can't say the whole song, but the F the Pain Away, you know, the song we're talking about. Yeah. Yeah, I guess you could play. See, I was thinking like TV shows or, you know, play like Steel Magnolias or something that's like really emotional.
2: Oh, like Wind Beneath My Wings, like something
1: Bette
2: Midler.
0: Oh, God, yes.
2: Or like some Barbara Streisand, something like that. Yeah, Celine Dion. I don't know, Celine Dion.
0: Hey, if Barbara Streisand doesn't get you in the mood, then that's on you.
2: That's true. That's true.
0: That's
2: it
0: true.
2: Depends on who your roommates are, actually.
0: That's
2: never mind.
0: True. This could kill it.
4: Did you ever know that you're my hero?
0: Oh, someone
1: else
0: said
1: crank that like right outside the door.
2: Yeah,
1: they're gonna stop. They're gonna be like, what?
0: Oh my God, this is a good one.
2: The girl might be like, I love this movie.
0: This is a good one.
5: I love you.
0: You love me. That would kill it right there.
5: We're a happy family with a great day.
0: Yeah. Yeah.
1: All right, Barney.
2: Yeah.
0: So, and again, so random. Three's Company theme song?
2: Oh,
0: come on, knock
2: song.
0: On our door. Is
2: oh,
0: that
2: no
0: why?
2: Way. That's okay. Not going to not get me in the mood.
0: Okay, someone else says play show tunes. Nobody's getting busy.
2: Again.
0: During Into the Woods or Music Man.
2: Depends
0: I say, okay.
2: On, yeah, who's yeah. Your roommates?
0: Hold My Cosmo.
1: Yeah, right?
2: Exactly. Yeah.
1: Sure.
0: Yeah. 76 trombones.
2: Wow. Who's your roommate?
0: Yeah. Yep. That doesn't that doesn't necessarily work for everybody.
2: Right.
0: You have to know your roommate. 76 trombones. Another good beat, I'm just saying.
2: Yeah. Coast 93.1. You're on the Blake Show.

0: I just got to read one more comment about the roommates, the noisy, you know, romantic roommates.
1: Yep.
0: The roommate thing, if you can't beat them, join them. Okay, but it sounds like this person is single.
1: True.
0: So I guess just, you know, install a saloon door and get cracking. Start having people over.
1: That's it.
0: That or, although I have to mention this one because this is a really good one too. Play that Sarah McLachlan sad dog commercial.
1: Oh my God, that's a good one. That's a
0: good.
1: Great one. Yep.
0: Just again and again and again.
1: Yeah.
0: All right, Todd's got a check of your News Center Maine forecast as we head into Pride weekend.
2: Much better out there today. Mix of sunshine and clouds. Breezy and warm with a high temperature around 80 at the coastline. Mid to upper 70s inland. Partly cloudy tonight. Lows in the 50s. Partly sunny on Saturday. There's a small chance for a shower in the afternoon. Highs in the low to mid 70s. Father's Day, partly sunny with scattered afternoon showers and rumbles of thunder. Highs in the 70s, and then around 70 degrees on Monday with the chance for some late day rain.
0: We've got your last chance in the morning to pick your ticket coming up.
1: Yes.
0: And how Shark Week and K-pop crossover.
1: Okay.
0: Yeah, exactly. Mm. Exactly. That's coming up. But up next, your buzz story, so you know what's going on. And then this question having to do with your adult kids and their phones and your access.
1: Huh. All right.
0: Yeah, this is a toughie. That's coming up on The Blake Show.
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0: Well, if you have been smoking or using any sort of nicotine or tobacco and you've decided to quit, here we go. Buckle up.
1: Yeah.
0: It's hard.
1: Yep.
0: It's hard. You know, it takes on average people more times trying to quit nicotine and tobacco than it does even really hard drugs.
1: Oh, yeah. Yeah.
0: Like opiates.
1: Mm-hmm.
0: So if you're having a hard time, you're not alone. And there's help for you. It's called Maine Quit Link.
1: I remember thinking to myself that I called myself a social smoker. And I think I was a social smoker for like 10 years. And that was a very long time to be a social smoker. And
0: that's when just I, a smoker, I think.
1: Yeah, exactly. Yeah. And when I tried to quit, I found myself, it was really, really hard. So regardless of what you're quitting, it's tough. So if you need some help, go to mainquitlink.com.
0: It's totally free.
1: Yeah, yeah, exactly.
0: It's totally free.
1: And no pressure, right? No pressure. And they'll set you up with a quit coach and just go check it out and see what it's all about.
0: Yeah, you don't need insurance or anything. 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
1: Yeah.
0: That's part of your quit plan. 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

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Everybody.

0: Mac Street's back, and actually, they literally are back. Let me pull up their new song. If you haven't heard this yet, it's called Bottle Up. Okay, so this is brand new. Backstreet Boys just came out a few days ago. Let's take a listen. So tell us what you think. Take this moment and bottle up this feeling. You know, it sounds like Justin Timberlake.
1: Yeah.
0: Doesn't it?
1: Yeah, it does have a

0: At least they sound pretty good.
1: They do sound good, yeah.
0: Yeah, I like that. Yeah. All right, well, text doesn't let us know what you think of that one. Throwing that one in the mix a little bit, depending on what you say about it. 79 Coast, text us. Quick plug and then your buzz stories.
2: 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Here's what Nane's going to be buzzing about today.
0: All right, what's the buzz? What's happening? What are we buzzing about today? Forecast-wise, another beauty.
1: Mm.
0: You know, we've had a pretty good summer so far, I got to say.
1: Yeah.
0: Got to say, we've had some really good weather. We're looking at temps in the 70s today in Todd's News Center main forecast. Nice and sunny. Tomorrow, Pride Parade looks good. There is a chance of seeing a shower later on in the afternoon, but it looks very unlikely. At least that's the angle I'm going with.
1: Me too.
0: There's a slight chance, which I hear as it's probably not going to happen.
1: Yeah.
0: Either way, the first half of the day looks good for the Pride Parade, which steps off at 11:30. Hope to see you out there, and we'll be blasting music right ahead of the quarter-mile-long River of Pride flag.
1: I'm so excited.
0: It's an amazing moment.
1: Yeah.
0: It really is an amazing moment. So we'll see you out there for the Pride Parade tomorrow, and then the festival follows that in Deering Oaks, and then the big gay dance party tomorrow night at the State Theater to benefit Equality Community Center. And then weather for Father's Day looks okay. There is a better chance of seeing a shower or a storm, unfortunately, in the second half of the day especially. So, which is, you know, when you'd probably be outside grilling and all that. Mm. So that's too bad. But there we go. That's what we're looking at forecast-wise. What else are we buzzing about, Kel?
1: The main primary election results are now complete after the ranked choice runoff tabulations experienced delays this week. Bobby Charles has won the Republican governor's nomination, while Hannah Pingree is the Democratic nominee and Matt Dunlap is the Democratic nominee for the 2nd Congressional District. The results were released at 1:30 this morning.
0: Bobby Charles and Graham Plattner bringing the mustaches to politics.
1: Yep. Yep.
0: I do love his name. Bobby Charles.
1: I can't. Every time I say it, I have Bobby to stop Charles. Myself and be like, Bobby Charles.
0: It sounds like a character from like...
1: the HBO show.
0: Which one? Entourage?
1: No.
0: HBO show. Oh, this is going to be a tough one.
1: I know. You don't watch it. And I keep telling you to watch it.
0: I'm never going to get it. I know what it is.
1: Bobby Charles.
0: Yeah. It's the religious family.
1: Yes. It's on the tip of my tongue.
0: Traveling Gemstones or something.
1: Yeah, yes. The Righteous Gemstones.
0: Righteous Gemstones. Oh, my God. Got it. Yes. Point for me.
1: And if anyone's not watching it, you should watch it. It's such a good show.
0: Yeah. John Goodman.
1: Oh, my God. It's so funny.
0: Yeah. Bobby Charles.
1: Bobby Charles.
0: I don't know why it's
1: God,
0: so funny.
1: It's so funny.
0: Did you see the show Your Honor with
1: yes,
0: and
1: another great show
0: in like New Orleans and stuff and Louisiana, a lot of that old school kind of Cajun stuff. It's that he sounds like a character in that too.
1: Another one, yes.
0: Oh, that's Governor Bobby Charles.
1: Yeah, he really does have a great name.
0: Yeah.
1: Former President Barack Obama officially opened his presidential center in Chicago yesterday. Former Presidents Bill Clinton, George W. Bush, and Joe Biden joined Obama for the ceremony, which also featured performances from Bruce Springsteen, Stevie Wonder, and others.
0: Yeah, a lot of others. And I think Jennifer Hudson was one of them.
1: Oh,
0: and I got to watch her performance because Biden and Michelle Obama were crying during it.
1: Not shocked. Yeah.
0: It was a very powerful ceremony.
1: Mm-hmm.
0: And for it to open, you know, the first African-American president, the first black president for it to open on Juneteenth is obviously historically significant. And man, the love that Michelle Obama and Barack Obama have for each other is so inspiring and moving.
1: Mm-hmm.
0: And he was getting very emotional when she spoke.
3: You never changed from that idealistic summer associate who showed up on that rainy day when we first met without an umbrella. It has been an honor to be by your side. You have made me a better person and have given us all an example that we should strive to emulate. And I hope you know, there is truly no higher calling than that.
0: Yeah.
1: Hmm.
0: It's very moving.
1: Yeah.
0: Very moving.
1: Yeah. Gas prices are finally moving in the right direction. The national average has fallen below $4 a gallon for the first time since March. Experts say prices...
0: None kittery. I don't know why it's taking longer down there.
1: Well, they could continue to ease as the U.S. and Iran move closer to a peace agreement, though costs are expected to remain high through the summer. The trial of an Oakland woman charged in the death of a 4-month-old baby has been delayed. Prosecutors say Lisa Barney sent a Facebook friend request to a juror, resulting in the dismissal of the jury and a new trial date.
0: Can't do that.
1: No, you cannot.
0: Can't do that, no. Which I think everybody knows, but yep. I guess not her.
1: Yeah. Toy Story 5 is off to a huge start at the box office. The movie is expected to have the biggest preview night in franchise history and could bring in more than $140 million during its opening weekend. If those numbers hold, it would be one of the biggest movie openings of the year.
0: Yeah, it does, and it looks very good.
1: Yeah, it does.
0: It looks very. Will this be the last one, though?
1: I know.
0: Oh my God.
1: Yeah.
0: Well, how old are Tom Hanks and Tim Allen gonna be?
1: That's true. That's a good point. That's a good point.
0: Yeah.
1: Yeah. Bunny XO says she and Jelly Roll are divorcing. Of course, we all know that, but still plan to have a baby together. She's actually said a lot of stuff at this point.
0: This is interesting.
1: She's all over the place.
0: Did she say that they are planning to have a baby together, as in they don't? She's not pregnant yet?
1: Yeah, I believe so.
0: This is interesting.
1: She's sharing on her podcast that the split is amicable. They're best friends, and the two will co-parent as a family. Yeah.
0: Interesting.
1: Yes. A piece of Maine history is headed into a national time capsule. The capsule will be buried in Philadelphia. It won't be opened until the year 2276. Maine's contributions include a letter from Governor Janet Mills, a poem, Whalebone, and a bookmark representing the Wabanaki people.
0: Yes.
1: So that's pretty Whalebone. Cool. Whalebone.
0: Yeah. And then they bury. It's fascinating the technology that they use to make sure the stuff inside is preserved.
1: Yeah.
0: It's like airtight. It's at a certain temperature. And they'll bury it for 250 years.
1: Cool. And last but not least, just a reminder that Sunday is Father's Day, a great reminder to celebrate the dads, the grandfathers, and all the father figures in your life.
0: Yes.
1: So don't forget them.
4: I'm your daddy.
1: That's right. Don't forget your daddies.
0: Don't forget your daddy.
5: Who's your daddy?
0: Yeah.
1: All the daddies.
0: All the daddies.
1: That's right.
6: Bone daddies.
1: Oh, God, not those. Oh, God.
0: Don't forget the bone daddies.
1: Oh, God.
6: Bone daddies.
0: Creepy Todd.
1: Creepy Todd.
0: Hold on. Actually, I could put these together. Hold on. Let me play this one.
6: Bone daddies.
0: Okay, followed by...
7: Daddy loves you, but please stop.
1: Yeah.
0: All right, coming up, your adult kids and their cell phones and your access. Where do you land on this debate next?

0: Blake Kelly Todd here on Coast 93.1. What's your policy about tracking your adult kids? So once kids turn 18 or go to college or whenever you start to consider them adult, when do you stop tracking them or do you? 79 Coast. You know, with like the, you know, Find My Friends or Life 360 or whatever it is.
1: I plan to keep it on, you know, and I don't see a huge problem or like invasion of privacy or anything like that. I'm not going to use it to like helicopter parent them, but I just think like having a little more knowledge on what they're up to, you know, maybe what they're frequenting, you know, just having intel on their lives, because I don't know. I feel like once a parent, always a parent. I mean, I'm not going to be in their mix, you know, as they age and get older, but I don't know. I still feel like they're going to come across things or maybe be up to things that maybe they're going to need advice on or my thoughts on or Rachel's thoughts on. And I don't know.
2: Are you talking about in college or in high school?
1: No, in college. We talked about this the other day on New Center Maine, that parents are now like tracking their adult kids, like between the age of 18 and 25.
0: I get it for college.
1: At higher numbers.
0: See, here's the thing. I'm so torn about this because part of me is like, we have to cut the cord. You know, there's a point where you have to let your kids be independent. It's really important for the rest of their lives. At the same time, the other side of my brain is like, we have safety tools now that we didn't have a long time ago. And if we had them a long time ago, we probably would have used them then too.
2: Yes, we would have.
0: You know, like, I mean, between Ring cameras and tracking and all the other ways that we can
1: chips
0: use.
1: That you put in dogs and some, sure they'll be in humans someday so that if you lose your dog, you can find it, you know?
0: Like,
1: I don't know.
0: Can you chip your kids?
2: I'm sure you can.
1: It's going to be an option.
2: Yeah, I'm sure you can.
1: You know, at some point, if it isn't already.
0: Oh, that's funny. Someone texted, I have Life 360 with my 90-year-old mom because she's, you know, out and about, independent, but I like to keep tabs.
2: Yeah.
0: I didn't even think of that. That makes sense, too.
2: I definitely got worried when Riley went to college for her first year. I actually became less helicoptery, but because I wanted her to know that I wasn't going to be, you know, up her butt, and I wanted her to live her life. So I gave her the option. I told her, you're an adult now. You can turn it off. I don't need to see your location. But I also said, you know, I want to be there if you need me. Same thing like you said, Todd, like if you get into a situation that you need me or if there's a safety thing or if, you know.
0: But do you track her?
2: She said, I'm not going to turn it off. You can. So even at 22.
0: But you gave her the option.
2: I gave her the option. Yeah.
1: I love that.
2: But I also said, so she said, no, I'm going to keep it on. And then I also said, hey, listen, if there's ever a time you're at a party and you don't want me to know you're there, turn it off. I don't care. I'm never going to say, where are you? You know, or why is your location off? And still to this day, I never have. And so we follow each other and I ask no questions. She tells me nothing. And that's just.
0: See, no, I like that. What the funny thing is like if, because you get a notification if they turn it off, right?
2: No, it's just in our chat. So. Like it will appear in our chat. And no, I don't even think it doesn't even do that anymore.
0: Because if it were me, if I see them turn it off, that's what would make me worry.
1: right.
0: You know,
1: I'd be like, what are they up to?
0: Did they turn it off?
2: Right.
1: True. That
0: or did
1: too.
0: Someone else?
2: Yeah.
0: You know
1: I
0: what I mean?
1: Like, see it.
2: But I think when I gave her the option of get off, and she didn't take it, and then she has that. I think it just right there, it shows her that I'm not going to helicopter. Yeah.
1: You're not going to be like, calling her up. Well, I see you're about to walk into that bar right there, and you're only 20 years old. How are you getting in?
2: Exactly.
1: You know, turn around, kid.
2: Yeah.
1: You know, something like, you're not going to do that.
2: No, and I never did.
0: Okay, we're not, but we all know parents who would.
2: Exactly.
0: So if you have a propensity to be that parent, then your kids might need to draw a boundary with you.
2: Yeah.
1: Right.
2: Yes.
1: But also, like, you know, say they do go off to college and you're tracking them and like they're at it, like, you know, they're out at a bar until whatever, 2 a.m. on a Tuesday.
2: Mm-hmm.
1: And that becomes like a pattern. And then their grades come in at the end of the semester and they kind of suck. And it's going to be like, well, you know what? maybe you should have been staying in on a Tuesday night and studying instead of, you know, missing your Wednesday morning 8 o'clock class.
2: Yep.
1: Right. You know, I don't know. It's just having more intelligence and having more intel on them, I feel like it helps long term.
0: Someone said, texted, I love, this is funny, said, I love it. I love to know where everyone is. If I hear about an accident or something, I can look real quick to see where everyone is and make sure they're okay. Mm-hmm. This actually happened with someone I know. So the mom was in an accident. She I don't know what happened, but she went off the road.
2: Yeah.
0: And it actually could have been a really bad accident. She was very lucky. But the family found out about it because of Life 360.
2: Yeah.
1: Interesting.
0: So they got an alert before she even had a chance to reach out and say, hey, I just got into an accident. I'm okay.
2: Yeah.
0: So that actually ended up being helpful.
2: Sure.
0: But so anyway, this person texted, I like to know where people are. If there's an accident, I can check. Or like, you know, if I'm wondering if they're at the grocery store and they need to grab something, I can check and say, hey, can you grab this while you're there?
2: Mm-hmm.
0: And if we have family get-togethers, I use it because my mom is always the last to leave because she's the life of the party. And I like to wake up the next morning and see what time mom got home. There's a little role reversal there, right?
2: Yeah,
1: that's
2: right.
1: Great.
0: How late was mom out partying?
1: Yeah.
0: Let's see.
2: Oh, my God.
0: Okay, here's another way it backfires. One more text before we wrap it up. It says, my youngest teenager tracks my location like it's her freaking job. Just to know if I'm popping in and out of stores, and can I pick things up for her?
2: Oh, my God.
1: Uh-huh.
2: Oh, my God.
0: Yeah, see? Sometimes it's not all it's cracked up to be.
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0: Hey, a reminder from Mann Law personal injury attorneys to look out for motorcycles. 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Keyword, seeing more people on motorcycles. You got to keep an eye out and be careful because, God forbid, if someone is involved in a motorcycle accident, I mean, it's very dangerous, you know, as we know. I have a friend, and I worry about him riding. I actually have way more motorcycle friends than I even thought, but they're out. So be careful. If you do ride a motorcycle and you're in a motorcycle accident, remember that Mann Law is there for you. To help you figure out how to deal with the insurance companies, make sure that you're covered, make sure that you're safe financially after being safe, you know, physically. A motorcycle accident can obviously be really bad. And if you were injured in an accident that wasn't your fault,

0: see all the shoes have quality, shoes that are worth it, shoes that you will just want to buy and then have another pair and keep going back and keep going back. You're also going to meet the family behind Selby Shoes, etc. You're going to walk in thinking, I'm just going to get one pair of shoes, and then suddenly you're trying on sandals and sneakers and cute little ballet flats, all while convincing yourself, you know what, I deserve these, which honestly, you know what, you do. 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

0: West Coast 93.1, The Blake Show with Kelly and Todd. I cannot get over this.
1: It's awesome.
0: This is my favorite thing.
1: Yep.
0: This is a clip we were just watching it off the air of this guy who's, I think he's in the U.S. It's the World Cup excitement. It's just been so joyful.
1: Yeah, it's awesome.
0: You know?
1: Yep.
0: Like, it doesn't even, I mean, of course it matters who wins and loses, but it's almost like it doesn't.
1: Yeah.
0: America has won.
1: Yeah, it's awesome.
0: North America, with so many people from other countries here. And I mean, the Scottish folks in Boston are putting cones on random statues' heads and putting kilts on statues and stuff. And drinking the bars out of beer.
1: Right.
0: And then there's this Japan fan.
2: Okay. It's live. Yes, it's live, baby.
0: Yeah.
2: How excited are you?
0: Yeah.
2: You are so excited, right? Japan, right?
3: Excuse me.
2: Okay.
3: I cannot speak English, but I'm excited.
2: I love it. Yeah. I also love her. I love her.
0: Oh my God, she gets so excited too.
1: How can you not?
0: I just love this guy.
1: I would just hug him and be like,
0: right?
1: Yes.
0: Yeah, we're so excited. It's like you don't need to speak the language to feel the joy and the connection, and it's just been awesome.
1: Yeah.
0: It's like just what we needed right now.
1: Oh, I want to be in one of those bars in Boston and be like, yes!
0: Oh my God, yeah, right.
1: I don't even watch this stuff, and I just want to be a part of it.
0: Yeah.
3: I cannot speak English, but I'm excited!
2: I love it! Yes!
0: I love it. Oh, that's my favorite clip.
1: So great.
0: That's my favorite. I'm going to play that for everything.
1: Yes.
0: Hey, a chance to pick your ticket.
3: I'm excited.
2: I love it.
0: Yeah. All right, that's coming up in a second.
1: Okay.
0: Oh, my God. Shark Week is next. Well, it starts, I think, next Friday.
1: Okay.
0: sorry. I'm excited and I'm losing my voice.
1: Yeah.
0: So they rolled out, like, all the shows. K-pop now invading Shark Week.
1: Yeah.
0: Now, what the heck is it? Now, it's, okay, Sharkzilla takes New York. My Strange Shark Addiction, How to Train a Great White, Invasion of the Mega Sharks. I mean, I got to hand it to them. They've come up with some good names for these shows.
1: Yeah.
0: Jurassic Sharks, Jaws versus Orca, and yes, K-pop Shark Heroes. What?
4: K-pop Shark Heroes?
1: I don't understand.
0: It says that I do not understand what this is going to be. All it says is the purpose of the special is to, and this is a quote, launch a public awareness campaign that educates, empowers, and shifts the narrative around sharks through the power of K-pop. What?
1: Power of K-pop.
0: I mean, I know K-pop is huge, you know, from BTS to the K-pop Demon Hunters. But are the Demon Hunters going to take on sharks? Are they the K-pop Shark Hunters?
1: Or? I guess they are during Shark Week.
0: I guess so.
4: How about they start with, like, curing world hunger?
0: Well, there's that.
4: Or like,
1: K-pop
4: poverty or something.
0: Yeah.
4: I mean, the sharks, we got enough people protecting sharks.
1: Yeah.
4: I don't know that we need K-poppers.
1: Yeah.
0: I mean, I could see like a shark reel, like cut to this music.
1: Yeah.
0: bite, right?
1: I guess so, yeah.
0: Yeah, but I don't know.
1: Man, I don't get the whole Shark Week thing.
0: Maybe they'll change golden to, instead of golden, it'll be great white.
1: Yeah, maybe.
0: I'm great white. I don't know. I don't know, but look for that coming.
1: All right.
0: Wherever it is. Where's Discovery Channel?
1: Wherever it is.
0: Shark Week. Yeah.
1: Yeah.
0: Shark Week! Although I could have my own Shark Week because I'm going to P-Town next week.
1: Oh.
0: And and they have had more sharks. I don't know if it's just you hear about it more because of social media or what, but there have been some crazy shark sightings, and especially around the Cape.
1: Mm-mm.
0: Yeah. You know, my friend used to do a swimming race that was on the Cape that would go from one point, like this point where there's a lighthouse.
1: I thought you were going to say race a shark.
0: No. No. It was a swimming event. It was like Swim for Life or something, and they would swim. A great fundraiser, great event, been going on for years. And they would swim from a lighthouse, like across the bay to the beach.
1: Yeah.
0: And then there'd be an after party, and they canceled it because of sharks.
1: Yeah, well, that makes sense.
0: Yeah. Mm. Sharks, it's like a buffet.
1: Yeah, yes, it is. Yeah.
0: Right?
1: Yeah.
0: No, yeah. But I'm not joking. They literally canceled it because of sharks.
1: Well, it makes sense. There was Sharon Rose took a picture that she was paddleboarding the other day on her paddleboard, and I saw it, and I wanted to be like, girl, are you crazy?
4: I know, right?
1: What are you doing? And she was like, yeah, this is why I do it. And it was her in a paddleboard out in the middle of nowhere in the ocean. I was like, Well, you should be paddleboarding right back in.
4: Yeah. Like, she goes a couple miles out. Yeah. She goes a couple miles out.
1: Yes, she was.
4: Yeah, there's like,
1: yes.
4: I don't know, there's like seals out there and stuff like that.
1: Yeah.
4: I mean, the chances are very small, but I still would feel uncomfortable.
1: Yeah.
4: I know other people aren't, but
1: yeah.
0: There's something about a paddleboard that feels especially vulnerable.
1: Yeah, exactly. So right. I was like, I'm like, you're crazy.
0: Yeah. you know what a shark says when he sees a human on a paddleboard?
1: Lunch.
3: I'm excited.
1: Yeah. Yeah.
0: All right. Are you ready to pick your ticket?
3: I'm excited. Yeah,
0: baby. 7-9 coasts. Kelly, what number are we looking for?
1: Four.
0: Number four. 207-792-6278. Excuse me. If you make it in to be number four, caller four, you get to pick. And what do we have left? I think we only have two.
1: We got Hillary Duff and Lil Wayne 2 Chainz.
0: Ah, okay.
1: Yeah.
0: Lil Wayne and 2 Chainz is soon, I think. Is that the 30th?
1: Yes. June 30th.
0: So that's coming up. Of course, I can't look at it because I have to sign in and double approve my identity.
1: Yeah.
0: Take a blood test.
1: Yeah, God. June 30th. Yeah.
0: Okay, thank you. So June 30th for Lil Wayne, and then Hillary Duff is at the Xfinity Center down in Mansfield, Mass., and that's...
1: August 8th.
0: Thank you.
1: Mm-hmm.
0: Okay. All right. Proven request, authenticate. Oh, my God, these things. And then it just decides to sign you out.
1: Yeah, that happened to me last night. I was like, okay.
0: Well,
1: I
0: must have just done it to everybody. It's just like, boink.
1: Later.
0: Yeah, the digital version of yoink.
1: Yeah.
0: Good morning. Hi, who's this?
5: Ronnie.
0: Hi, Ronnie. Where do you live?
5: Oxford.
0: Oxford. Ronnie in Oxford. Your caller four.
1: Hey, Ronnie.
0: You excited, Ronnie?
3: I'm excited!
0: Ronnie, which show do you want to go to? You got Lil Wayne with 2 Chainz. That's up in Bangor at the end of June 30th, or Hillary Duff down at the Xfinity Center in Mass in August.
5: I'll take the end of June, Lil Wayne.
0: Okay, Lil Wayne.
1: Right.
0: Hurry up, find a little

0: Excited?
1: I'm excited!
0: All right, we got to get some info from you, Ronnie. Don't hang up, okay?
2: Thanks.
0: All right, hold on. All right, Todd's got your news center main forecast. A lot of stuff going on this weekend. Every weekend all summer is busy.
3: Tons of stuff. Tons of stuff.
0: But the Pride Parade tomorrow, obviously, is my number one. But what do we got? Yep.
3: We've got sunshine out there today. It'll mix with some clouds a little bit this afternoon, but it'll be a really good day with a high near 80, breezy. Tonight, partly cloudy in the 50s. Tomorrow, partly sunny, a small chance for a shower in the afternoon, but looking unlikely. High 70 to 75. And then on Sunday, we'll be in the mid-70s, but we are going to see scattered showers and maybe even some rumbles of thunder in the afternoon, and that's Father's Day.
0: Okay. Yeah, that's too bad, but... Well, we get what we get.
4: That's right.
0: And we get upset anyway. all right, coming up, let's see, what do we got here? Oh, yeah, this is a great question. Is this normal for a second date?
4: Oh, okay.
0: Is this normal for a second date? So that's on the way. And don't forget, you do have one more chance to pick your ticket. Hillary Duff or Lil Wayne, both available on the Trek Home with Tarsetti at 4:30.
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4: Oh, ladies, you ever look at your partner and think, do I even like this person anymore? 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They actually understand what's happening with your body, and they help you feel like yourself again with no judgment and without confusion. So if you have been feeling, let's say, off or forgetful or just maybe, let's just call
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0: Coast 93.1, The Blake Show with Kelly and Todd. Is it just me or is it tempting to go down to Boston just to experience this World Cup stuff?
1: It's not just you.
0: Like, I don't know if you can get tickets at this point. I assume it's all sold out unless you pay through the nose for scalp tickets.
2: Yeah, you'd have to.
1: I just want to go to one of the bars. I just want to go to the bars.
0: I just
1: want to
0: just go hang.
1: Yeah. Yeah.
0: It's like, it just looks like so much fun.
1: Right. I'm going to grab a kilt and paint my face green and just hang out.
0: Sure.
1: Yeah.
0: Why not?
1: Exactly.
0: I'm going to wear a traffic cone.
1: Exactly.
0: As an accessory.
1: Yeah.
0: Like they're putting on the statues.
1: Yeah. I'm going to be honest. Be like, I don't even watch soccer. I just want to be part of it.
0: Did you see I think it was Norway. They were

0: They row.
1: Yes.
0: It's amazing.
1: It's so cool.
0: Yeah. They all have their own, all these countries have their own, you know, unique celebration.
1: Yeah.
0: And the rowing thing that the Norwegians do is so awesome.
1: I literally thought they had a boat in the street.
0: Right.
2: So cool.
1: They get all up in each other's business like they're in a rowboat.
2: Yeah.
1: Like they're crewing.
2: Yeah.
1: And their legs spread, and then they all in sync go, huh! Like row.
2: Yeah.
0: Yeah.
1: And
0: mm-hmm.
1: the guy in the front goes, huh!
2: Yeah.
1: And it looks like they're, I was like, are they rowing a boat in the middle of like Charles Street?
2: So cool.
1: Yeah.
2: Yeah.
1: It's awesome.
2: Yeah.
0: They're Vikings.
2: Yeah. So,
1: yep. Exactly.
0: They're the Vikings.
1: All right. Great question about a second date. Although I think this will be easy to answer. I think. So the question is, she says, look, I'm very new to the dating scene. Kind of a late bloomer. She's 22. She says, I met a guy on Hinge and we had a picnic date. At the park near his place, and it went really well. Cute. Really cute.
2: Yeah.
1: Date idea. For the second date, he's inviting me over to his building's roof to grill up food and enjoy the view. Well, first of all.
2: Yeah.
1: It sounds like a nice place.
2: It does, yeah.
1: She says, is this normal? Why do I feel pressured? Or maybe I'm just being anxious. Is going to a guy's building on the second date typical? I had always assumed you go to each other's places after some sort of established connection and chemistry, and you know each other a little bit more. His profile also did say, short-term relationship open to long. And I also want to ask, am I supposed to bring something?
2: Cute.
1: Which just kind of sounds like she's leaning towards going.
2: Right.
1: Yeah, girl, don't overthink it.
2: Yeah, right.
1: Just have fun.
2: Yeah.
1: I mean, as long as you trust the guy. I mean, that is important for uh-huh. safety, yeah. you know, and sure. let your friend know where you're going.
0: I was
1: going
0: to say that.
1: You know, an address.
0: Alert a family member or a friend.
2: Yeah.
1: Share your location.
0: Oh, do that.
2: Right? Oh, totally share your location.
1: Yeah, with a couple friends and stuff. But, yeah. you know, just for safety, just in case. But you're probably fine.
2: Yeah, I always say, like, too, when you're taking an Uber, share your location with a friend. So, like, if you're, like, alone, like,
1: yeah.
2: I used to do that. I still have friends who do that. If they're alone in Uber, they share a location with their friend or something or with me.
1: Complete digression here. But can I just say how sad it is in this world? I have never thought about that as a guy.
2: Yeah.
1: Never.
2: Yeah.
1: Even when I'm in a strange city by myself, I've never thought, oh, I should share my location. Mm-hmm. It's just not even on my radar.
2: Yeah.
1: It's just so sad that that's the way the world is.
2: Yeah.
1: But
2: yeah, I know.
1: So, yeah, I mean, I think as long as I don't understand do I feel pressured?
2: This is actually, I'm glad that we're talking about this because this is actually part of, I don't know, obviously I have a 22-year-old daughter who is like dating and all these things. And I just think this is part of a good conversation to have with your daughters and sons, you know, who are out there dating mm-hmm. and about pressure and about, you know, just expectations. And, you know, they might listen and they might not. But just...
1: So she's talking about pressure to have sex or...
2: Yeah, or to... Yes, and what is expected and what's not and what you can do and what you don't have to do. And I think it's an important conversation. And it's conversations that I still have with Riley, whether she wants to have them or not. I still do. Mm-hmm. And I think it's just good to put it out there to say you can go wherever you want to go. You can go over to this guy's house. And it doesn't mean it's a green light that you have to sleep with the guy.
1: And
2: you
1: can go
2: over and kiss a guy and say, that's it, and I'm done.
1: And if you're worried about, like, you feel anxious about that expectation, you can set your own expectation in a way that's not like...
2: Exactly.
1: You know, I think, you have to make a big deal out of it.
2: Exactly, but that's the other part of it, too.
1: You can say, like, you know, I would love to come over. I just want to be clear that I want to take things slowly and, you know, nothing's going to happen.
2: Yeah.
1: I just want to get to know you a little bit more.
2: Sure.
1: You know, I think you can say that. I mean, I wouldn't say something like, yeah, as long as you're not thinking we're going to have sex.
2: Right, exactly. Yeah. Sure. And I've had those conversations with Riley, too, like about like funny ways, like when I was single and blah, blah, blah. But I think these conversations, if you have a daughter who's single or who's dating or is younger or whatever, I think those are also good conversations to have. Or a son, absolutely.
0: Yeah.
2: You know, too, because I think when they are younger and they're out on their own, I think that's a part that we forget to have a conversation with them because I think sometimes they think, what is the expectation, or am I supposed to do this? Am I supposed to do that?
0: Everybody else is doing this.
2: Yes.
0: I should do it too.
2: Yeah.
0: But maybe that's not on your timetable.
2: Exactly.
1: Right.
2: You're allowed to do whatever you want to do and say whatever you want to do. And if she wants to go over to this guy's house because she wants to, that's fine. And she can also...
1: This is common for a second date also.
2: Sure, maybe it is.
1: Not every second date, but it's not like, this isn't a weird thing.
2: Sure.
1: Especially given that you did a picnic on the first date. So I don't get caught up in, you know, is this weird that he wants me to come over?
2: Right.
1: No.
2: No. And if you end up kissing the guy and that's all you want to do is kiss him, that's fine too.
1: Right.
2: Right.
1: And, although the thing about how it says on his profile, he's looking for a short-term relationship. Well, I've never seen that. Unless
0: right.
1: It must be something you can check on Hinge. Huh. I don't 79 Coast, if you can shed some light on that, because obviously none of us are on that. But it said open to long, so I don't know what that means really, if that's
0: what the distinction is.
2: Yeah.
1: Well, short term would be like I'm looking for something more casual, and like long term would be like something serious. But I don't know what that means if it says he's looking for short but open to long.
2: So
1: you know,
2: yeah,
0: it sounds like he wants to get busy.
2: Yeah.
1: Right.
0: And but it might evolve into something.
2: Yeah.
1: Yeah.
0: You know, like. You know,
1: in the gay male world, it's the opposite. You're looking for long, but will accept short. But anyway, and then her question: am I supposed to bring something? It doesn't hurt to bring a bottle of wine.
2: Yeah,
1: if he's doing the food and all that, I think that's always a nice gesture.
0: Yeah, bring something,
1: whether
0: it's
1: a date
0: gesture.
1: Or a friend. Yeah,
2: if you wanted,
0: I think he would appreciate that. I think he would think that's a classy move.
2: Absolutely.
1: Yeah.
0: And if you want to be perceived as, you know, like. Long-term material?
2: Yeah.
0: I think that's the approach you should take.
2: It's never a bad thing.
1: Yeah, I think whenever you go to someone's house, you bring something.
2: Mm-hmm. Mm-hmm. Especially if you like the guy and he's a nice guy, why not? Yeah.
1: Well, and if you don't like him, I would not go over his house.
2: Exactly.
1: I think that's that part's an easy rule.
2: That's an easy rule, exactly.
1: Yeah.
2: Yes.
1: I don't like this guy, but I got to go over for dinner.
2: Yeah, and always trust your instincts. That's another thing.
1: Yes.
2: Yeah, you know.
1: All right, you got a question for us anytime. We'll throw it out to the crew here. Someone did say the short but long thing is kind of a red flag to me. That it sounds like he might be looking for something casual and she's kind of not. So just be aware of that. Again, communication.
2: Yeah.
1: Communication.
2: You never know.
1: Another text said, just go, girl. Have a good time.
2: Yeah.
1: Yeah.
2: Yep.
1: All right. What do you got, Todd?
0: Nice day for us. Mostly sunny at the coast, partly sunny inland. It'll be breezy today, but a high near 80 degrees at the coastline and 70s inland. Tonight, partly cloudy in the 50s. Tomorrow, a little bit of sunshine. The afternoon clouds will fill in. There's a chance for a shower, but they are unlikely tomorrow afternoon. And we'll have highs in the low to mid 70s. Similar temperatures on Sunday, but there's a better chance for showers and a few downpours to develop in the afternoon. So that's Father's Day. So that looks like the day that we'll actually get quite a bit more activity to develop.
1: Okay.
0: Yeah.
1: Well, that is too bad. There's also a Pride event out on Peaks Island, which is a tea dance
0: Sunday
1: thing. Yeah, that's Sunday too. That was, for some reason, this happens like almost every year.
2: I know.
1: Saturday for the parade and festival ends up being nice, and then Sunday something happens for the tea dance on Peaks. It's weird. It's happened many years. I don't know what the chances of that are, but anywho, Pride weekend. 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

0: Olivia Rodrigo, who said something disgusting about her concerts, that prompts a topic and question that we'll address coming up in a little bit. I want to wait till we can do it when Todd's here around 8:30.
1: Okay.
0: Mm-hmm. It has to do with diapers.
1: Oh.
0: Yeah. Yeah. Okay. We'll get to that. Right. Okay. We'll get to that. For now, Father's Day this weekend. And if you no longer have a living dad like me, I know it could be kind of a, you know, reflective, sad day.
1: Mm-hmm.
0: Especially if it's the first Father's Day without him. Mm. You know, that's tough.
1: Yeah.
0: Whether it was your dad or a partner who was a dad or brother who was a dad, you know, no matter what.
1: Yeah.
0: You think of him a little bit more on Father's Day. And one of the great ways to celebrate a dad who's no longer with us, but also to celebrate a dad who is with us, is sharing memories. This topic is, when did Dad say, don't tell Mom?
1: Oh.
0: Okay?
1: Okay.
0: What was the secret between you and Dad? Okay? 79 Coast. You can call or text us. 207-792-6278. Or you can do a talkback message on the Coast 93.1 app. When did Dad say, don't tell Mom? Hmm. It's funny because it's when you think back, you know, at the time, it's like, ooh, I'm in.
1: Oh, yeah, you're in the circle.
0: In the circle.
1: Yeah, right.
0: Yeah. Yeah. We're keeping secrets from Mom.
1: Yeah.
0: And when you look back on it, it's a kind of a sweet bonding moment.
1: Sure.
0: You know?
1: Yeah.
0: But 79 Coast, call or text us, 207-792-6278. When Dad said, don't tell Mom. It could be one incident, or maybe it was something that, you know, went on for a while.
1: Yeah.
0: Don't tell Mom. We'll play a song and come back with your calls and texts. When did Dad say, don't tell Mom? Or at least, don't tell Mom yet.

0: Coast 93.1, The Blake Show with Kelly and Todd. Those moments when Dad said, don't tell Mom. You know, and of course, this is for hetero parents, but could be don't tell other dad.
1: Yeah.
0: Or, you know, don't tell your aunt or, you know, some different. That made it sound like Dad's with the aunt. What yeah. I meant was like, you know, if a mom passes away, sometimes the aunt kind of fills the void and then, raise the kids and all that. Anyway, 7-9 Coast. Some of these are awesome and also incredibly sweet.
1: Mm.
0: Incredibly sweet. I was with my dad. We thought it was a good idea to start up a small fire on the wooden porch. There's a giant hole burned in the porch.
1: Oh, my God.
0: And Dad said, don't tell Mom, I'll fix it before she notices.
1: That's amazing.
0: Boy, that could have gone really bad.
1: Yeah.
0: I know someone who did that. Where was that?
1: It's me.
0: Was it you?
1: Yeah, I started
0: yes.
1: a fire. Yeah.
0: On the porch?
1: Yes, on
0: and
1: the
0: And you
1: porch.
0: Burned a hole through the porch?
1: I burned a hole through
0: yes.
1: the porch.
0: Oh, that's so funny. Yeah, oh, I just did that thing where it's like, yeah. Oh, yeah, I know someone who did that.
1: Yeah,
0: I'm right here.
1: I'm right here. Yeah. Yes.
0: Again, could have gone really bad.
1: Yeah, and my parents found it. They were out of town.
0: Oh, my God, that's right. And you had a party.
1: I had a party. And I was cleaning out the fireplace, and I left the burning ashes on the porch.
0: Right.
1: And went to school, and they came home.
0: Oh, my God, that's right. You went to school.
1: Went to school.
0: Oh, God.
1: And I got a call.
0: Could have burned the house
1: They
0: down.
1: Called the school, and I got a call. Oh, your parents want you to call them.
0: You're like, uh-oh.
1: And I called them from school, and they said, hi, Kelly. Just so you know, you're grounded. And I was like, why? Well, you almost burnt the house down.
0: Oh, my God.
1: What?
0: Yep. Did they come home to it burning?
1: Yeah, they came home to a burning hole in the
0: oh, my God.
1: Porch.
0: Oh, my God.
1: You idiot.
0: Oh, boy.
1: Just so you know.
0: Yeah.
1: We appreciate you cleaning up, but.
0: Yeah. Oh, my God. Well.
1: Don't ever do it again.
0: Apparently, you're not alone.
1: Yeah.
0: Happened to a dad, right. too. Oh, my God. I forgot about all the details of that story.
1: Yeah.
0: I love this. This is cute. This is from a dad. It says, my 4-year-old son walked in the kitchen at 3 a.m. and caught me eating ice cream. So I got him a bowl and we had ice cream at 3 in the morning. And I said, don't tell Mom. That's so sweet.
1: Oh, that's great.
0: 7-9 Coast. Call or text us. Or you can do a talkback message on the Coast 93.1 app. Here's a text that says, years ago, my mom wanted a pair of really expensive glasses. It was a name brand she was all about. And my dad got his friend who owned a glasses store to find a dupe and got the case, the right case, and then put the dupe glasses in the name brand case. And my dad went around telling everybody about these glasses and how she loved them.
1: Mm-hmm.
0: And they were so expensive. And my sister and I knew the whole time they were just a dupe in the expensive case. Years later, we told Mom. That's funny.
1: That's cute.
0: That's funny. That's a dad who like really wanted to do something nice, but couldn't afford it and yeah. found a way to do it.
1: Yep.
0: You know?
1: Totally.
0: Or it was just a guy who was cheap.
1: Right.
0: Could go either way.
1: Yes.
0: Another text says, my dad picked me up early from school and took me fishing. Told me not to tell Mom.
1: Oh, that's awesome.
0: It started downpouring while we were fishing. We got soaked, so Mom found out because we got home really wet. My dad passed a few years later, and this is one of my favorite memories.
1: Oh,
0: that's such a sweet story.
1: Yeah, that's great.
0: I don't know if I'm like conflating a couple different memories
1: mm-hmm.
0: because we would go fishing with my dad.
1: Mm-hmm.
0: And I feel like he had one of these don't tell Mom moments because there was always trouble with the boat, like mechanical. This is why I didn't like to go out fishing.
1: Yeah.
0: It didn't have to do, well, I also didn't like the worms,
1: yeah.
0: but it didn't have to do much yeah. with the fishing. I yeah. enjoyed the time. I didn't really like the fish blood and guts or the worms.
1: Yeah.
0: Okay.
1: Yeah.
0: But the thing that Same. Was worse was that we didn't know if we were going to get home because it was always this janky old boat
1: yeah, right.
0: that was never worked right and would always have issues. We had to get towed.
1: Oh God.
0: Oh yeah. Had to call like the sea patrol or whatever you call it. And had to get towed in.
1: Yep.
0: I feel like there was a time that we stayed out a little later than planned.
1: Mm-hmm.
0: And this was before cell phones. So when we got home, we were told to tell Mom it was engine trouble. Which was totally believable.
1: Right.
0: And I don't know, I can't remember if that's like turning two memories into one or what.
1: Yeah, Right.
0: Because there was engine trouble all the time. Yeah. So it's a legit excuse. Yeah. If you have one, 79 Coast, and happy Father's Day. Don't forget Dad on Sunday. The Blake Show with Kelly and Todd on Coast 93.1. Good morning. Good morning. We're going to do, of course, Tell Us Something Good in a little bit. But up next, it is a gross topic, but I know you're going to be fascinated by it as long as we get a couple of honest people to call in and confess.
1: Okay.
0: Okay?
1: Yes.
0: It has to do with a comment Olivia Rodrigo made on stage about a smell from her audience.
1: Oh.
0: Okay?
1: Okay.
0: I'll explain a little more and see if anyone can relate. Come on, we're in the cone of honesty.
1: Oh, God.
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0: Coast 93.1. Hello, good morning. This is gross. this is gross. Olivia Rodrigo says that she knows fans at her recent shows have been wearing diapers because she can smell them.
1: Ew.
2: Yeah, that's gross.
0: It's just disgusting. So let's not repeat anything like that again. So okay. Well, so, because they probably have to wait in line and, you know.
1: Wow.
0: Yeah. Yeah.
1: Okay, but if they have to wait in line, I get that, to get tickets, fine. But then take them off.
0: Right, because you're at the
1: concert. You're
0: at the concert, you have a seat. No, I think it's like the pit where you don't have a seat.
1: Right. Oh, the pit.
0: Right, and then it's just...
1: Sorry, I'm 47. I don't pit. sorry, I'm past the pit.
0: Wait a minute. You stand the whole time? Wait,
1: that's crazy to me. Wow.
0: Yeah, so they don't have access to the bathrooms because then if you go to the bathroom during the show, you may not get your spot back. Okay.
1: Wow.
0: So, yeah. So, okay. So I understand why. It's just... So, okay. I want to throw this out there without judgment. Okay? You too. Without judgment.
1: Okay.
0: Anyone listening, wear an adult diaper. For something like this. Not for a medical reason.
1: Oh, yeah. Okay. Yeah. For a purpose.
0: Like for something that you had to wait for or to get front row for something or...
2: I think when Rachel and Lila went to Taylor Swift in Amsterdam, they were standing, you know, they were in the pit.
0: Oh, really?
2: Yeah. I think they did wear diapers.
1: Oh, my God.
0: No one in your family wants you to say this.
2: Are you sure?
0: I'm positive. I'm positive.
2: Or at least, okay.
0: You're going to have a horrible weekend.
1: Yeah.
2: Or at the
0: Happy Father's Day.
2: I'm going to be on an island camping with guys and daughters, so it's fine.
0: Oh,
2: I won't
0: God.
2: See my wife till Monday.
0: But you're going to be with your daughter.
2: Yeah, she whatever.
0: Yeah. Oh, she's
2: no,
0: sick.
2: But, okay. Either they did wear them. Or there was talk about wearing them.
1: It was talked about.
0: Let's go with that.
1: It was talked about. It was talked about.
2: Let's go with that. Yeah.
1: I think the people next to him wore it.

0: Yeah. If I wanted to remain in the family, I'd say it was talked about.
1: It was talked about, and then the people next to him wore it, and they were like, thank God we didn't.
0: Right.
2: Okay.
1: That's what happened.
0: Yeah.
2: You guys have just a go problem with, that, with it? Like, just, okay, fine.
0: Well, it's just...
2: What are you supposed to do? If you want to go to see like the
0: right.
2: most...
0: No, we're not, right. We're not judging.
1: Not judging.
0: Right. No, you want to... How else would you do it? Well, that's right. And that's
1: the only
0: thing
1: I was judging is that I thought, why wouldn't you take it off once you got there?
0: Because you lose your spot.
1: To Blake's point, you'll end up.
2: In the nosebleeds.
1: I get
2: in
1: it. Yeah,
2: standing
1: yeah.
2: room only section.
1: Yeah. Now I'm here.
0: 7-9 Coast. If you have worn a diaper, this is what happens in Times Square. By the way.
1: Well, I was just going
0: to
1: say,
0: if you have these grand ideas of going to watch the ball drop in Times Square, people because you can't get out. To go to the bathroom, and they don't have, like, bathrooms.
1: Trust me, if I was going to a situation like that, I would have to wear an adult diaper because I'm going to drink.
0: Right.
1: So, yes, I would have to wear an adult diaper, and I would be on this platform talking about it. So, yeah, I would be wearing an adult diaper. There's no judgment. I would be, but I would never, I have not... done it.
0: I wonder if this is true. I always take every text we get that says something like a fact as if it's a meme.
1: Mm-hmm.
0: You know, you gotta fact check these things.
2: Sure.
0: But I would not be surprised if this is true, that this person texted that people wear them when taking the bar exam.
1: Oh, because it's so long. Oh, you can't get up.
0: You can't get up. And you don't want to waste any time.
2: Yeah.
1: Right.
0: You know. I mean, well, maybe they don't let you go to the bathroom.
1: I don't think they let you go to the bathroom
0: because you could cheat.
1: Yeah.
2: Oh.
1: Yeah.
0: I don't know. So maybe that's it. Maybe that is common.
1: Yeah.
0: See, there you go.
2: So
0: lawyers, are diapered up.
1: Yeah.
2: What did people do before they came up with like adult diapers, like at these concerts and things like that? Like, this seems to be like a newer thing, at least.
0: I've heard about the Times Square thing for years.
2: That's been
0: decades.
2: But what about like decades, really?
1: Yeah.
2: So like,
1: yeah.
2: Okay.
1: Yeah.
2: I was going to say, like, what about like in the 70s? Did they wear adult diapers then? Like when the ball was dropping? Like at some point, people weren't creative enough.
0: Well, the security probably wasn't the same. You could probably go in and out.
2: True.
1: Yeah.
0: You know?
2: Yeah.
0: But I think adult diapers have been around for a long time because the people who are incontinent, you know?
2: Yeah.
0: When you get older.
1: Yeah.
0: Or for other medical reasons, you know?
1: Well, and then there's the sheepy, though.
2: What's
1: the sheepy? I wonder.
0: Yeah, but what
1: people...
0: do you do with that?
1: Well, you put it in a bottle. The sheepy.
0: But you still have to put the bottle somewhere.
1: Well,
2: what's a sheepy?
0: It's like a funnel.
1: Well, the sheepy is a
0: hoo-ha.
1: Funnel that you put it to. You put it to your lady parts, and you can. It acts like a penis.
2: Funnels into a bottle.
1: Yes.
2: So guys can pee into bottles.
1: Guys can pee into a bottle. If I was at Times Square, I would bring my sheepy. And pee into a bottle and then put the bottle into a trash can.
2: Yeah.
1: That would be a second option.
2: Is that better or worse than wearing a diaper?
1: I don't know, but
0: because people would have to circle around you. You'd have to have like a long coat to, you know, stuff the sheepy up there and get the bottle.
1: Or I'm wearing a dress. Anything can happen under a dress.
2: Acts like a penis, she said.
0: Yeah, that is a real quote.
1: Yep.
2: I'm trying to...
0: Is this true? Someone texted
1: I'll show you guys.
0: Someone says,
1: Rachel has 1,000% heard of a sheepy.
0: Yeah.
1: 1,000%.
0: Or a shiwi, yeah. Someone said it's good for boats.
1: Yes,
0: I
1: know.
0: If you're not going to get in the water.
1: And long car rides. Yes.
0: Yeah.
2: A sheepy or a adult diaper?
1: A sheepy.
0: I guess either, but I think they were saying the sheepies.
1: Sheepy, yeah.
0: Yeah.
1: Yep.
0: Now, this is crazy. Okay, so... If you don't want to do the diaper, you don't want to do the sheepy, and you need a way to relieve yourself.
1: Mm-hmm.
0: Someone texted, I'm an ER nurse, and I have a lot of unhinged friends. And we have discussed, never done, but discussed the idea of putting a Foley catheter in each other if we were ever in a crowded situation like this.
1: Yes, nurses.
2: Amazing.
0: With a leg bag.
2: That's amazing.
1: Option number three, we have ABC.
0: Yeah.
1: Which door are you opening?
0: Don't dance too close to me. You're going to squeeze my leg bag. No grinding.
1: Grab a sheepy.
0: Okay.
1: It's fine. See, we have so many options.
0: Hey, back up. You're pinching my catheter.
1: Yeah. Yeah. See?
0: Yeah.
1: See, women, we're resourceful.
0: Someone texted, well, thank you for this conversation. I have always wanted to go to Times Square, and I have never heard about this peeing problem.
1: There you go.
0: Very informative. Thank you. You saved me a wasted trip.
1: Yeah.
2: Yeah.
1: Because you need to have
2: you
1: a couple cocktails.
2: Your pants.
1: Yes,
2: yeah.
1: You would.
0: And then you would have had to leave. And right. If you didn't have your she pee or whatever, then...
1: Yep.
2: Like, why wouldn't they have porta potties down there? Is it just...
0: I don't know.
2: Is it unruly? Like they'll get turned over or something? Like, what is the reasoning?
0: I have no idea. Maybe they do have some.
1: And I think it's the same that you don't want to lose your place in line. You want to be as close to that fall drop.
2: Oh, there it
0: they
2: is
0: put
2: again.
0: You in certain sections, I think.
1: Yeah.
0: For Times Square, at least. They put you in certain sections and you can't leave that section.
1: Yep.
0: If you do, you can't come back.
1: Yeah.
0: So I don't think there's porta potties in every section.
1: Mm-hmm.
0: Yeah. Which is worse. Would you rather be standing next to someone who just peed their adult diaper or standing next to a porta potty
1: right.
0: to watch the ball drop?
1: Yeah.
0: Yay, America!
1: Oh, man.
0: I'm between a rock and a wet place. How do I decide?
2: Between a rock and a sheepy.
1: Yeah.
0: You're right.
1: I know what you guys are getting. I'm going on Amazon right now, sending him.
0: Well, we have him built in. We don't need him.
1: Your wife doesn't.
2: We're affixed with the sheepy.
1: Rachel's going to get something from Amazon. What's this? Love, Kelly. Mm-hmm.
0: All right, Todd's got your news center. Please do with no explanation. Please, no, just
1: exactly.
0: send it.
1: She's without gonna know a exactly note. What it is. Yeah. I promise she'll know exactly what it
2: I
1: is.
2: I bet
1: like,
2: she
1: yes.
2: does not.
1: All right.
2: I bet she doesn't. I bet she puts it in like a kitchen cupboard where the rest of our kitchen utensils are.
0: This must be some sort of dressing funnel or something.
2: Yeah, exactly. There's no way she knows what a sheepy is. There's no way.
1: Okay.
0: Rach, text us.
1: All right, we'll see.
0: She's out of school, right?
2: Yeah, but she's probably sleeping because she's like a high school kid. She sleeps at 10 o'clock.
0: Well, if she's like a high school kid,
2: 13 hours of sleep every night.
0: She knows what a sheepy is.
1: She knows what a sheepy is.
0: She's seen it on TikTok.
1: Yeah, totally.
0: Probably bought one off the TikTok store.
1: Exactly.
0: All right. Todd's got... God.
2: Wow.
0: And you can use it for your antifreeze. Todd's got your new center main forecast.
2: Mostly sunny coast, partly sunny inland, breezy warm, high around 80 today. Partly cloudy tonight in the 50s. Tomorrow, partial sun. There's a small chance for a shower, but I don't see many of them tomorrow afternoon. I think most of us are going to stay dry, and we'll have highs in the low to mid 70s. Same temps on Sunday. Better chance for showers and thunderstorms to pop up in the afternoon. And that's Father's Day.
0: All right. Coming up, tell us something good.
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0: It's been a long segment. what do you got? 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
4: 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And afternoons with me, Tarsetti. I'll see you after 3 on Coast 93.1.
0: You know, I'm kind of sad that Monty Python Spamalot is right around the corner from us, because I'm not going to have an excuse to play with my coconuts.
1: You mean your horse, don't you?
0: Oh, yes.
1: Yeah.
0: Who brought this horse in here? Monty Python Spamalot, if you don't know the movie, there's a scene where they ride up and the guy's using coconuts instead of being on a real horse.
1: Yeah.
0: Otherwise, you're like, what? What are they doing? What are they talking about? Monty Python Spamalot, thanks to Portland Ovations. Merrill Auditorium, right around the corner, June 23rd through 25th. 3 shows only. You can get your tickets at portlandovations.org.
1: 3 shows means it's going to be a great one. So, yeah, make sure you get your tickets right now. portlandovations.org. While you're there, you can see all the other shows that are coming up. And I promise you are going to be blown away by what you see. The shows are awesome. Like Beetlejuice. That's going to be coming.
0: Yeah.
1: So fun.
0: That is a great one.
1: Yes.
0: Hadestown.
1: Yep.
0: Which was either last year or 2 years ago. So if you missed it, this is a huge Broadway show.
1: Yes.
0: They've got the tour. And the classic, The Wiz.
1: Oh, my God. It's going to be great.
0: Bring on down.
1: Oh, yes.
0: I'm trying to think of what that's... Anyway, brand new day. Can you fit... Okay. I'm excited about that one.
1: Yeah.
0: Go to portlandovations.org quick before these tickets gallop off.
1: God.
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0: Coast 93.1. God, remember that song?
1: So good.
0: It's a great song.
1: Yep.
0: That's a, just a weird little memory. I got to meet her when I was like 17.
1: Oh.
0: And I thought it was the coolest thing.
1: Oh, yeah. She was huge.
0: She was really big at the time. And she came to the radio station where I was like a little intern down in Connecticut. And the station, if she came in the day that she came to visit, it was her birthday. So the station made her a cake and it had our station logo and said, "Happy birthday, Vanessa Carlton."
1: Mm-hmm.
0: And she didn't eat it. She was like, "No, it's not in my diet," or something. And I always thought that was so annoying. Like, it always made me kind of like be like, well, you should have just like taken a couple bites at least, you know. But then, and in hindsight, and I've always thought that every time I think about her, I think, oh, she wouldn't eat the cake.
1: Yeah.
0: You know what I mean?
1: Yeah.
0: And I now, you know, having grown and matured and all that, I think about it. And I'm like, well, maybe she was like gluten-free or, you know, it could have been a lot of legit dietary reasons that she didn't eat the cake.
1: Yeah.
0: And here I am over there thinking, God, she's so high maintenance. When, you know, it could have been a valid reason.
1: Could have been.
0: You know, give her a break.
2: Yeah, yeah.
0: Give her a break.
1: Could have been.
0: Or she was just annoying.
1: Or she was, yeah.
0: All right. Hey, it's Friday. It's all about positivity. Tell us something good. It could be anything. Whatever your good news is, give us a shout. We want to hear it. 207-792-6278 to call or text. And then if you want to do a talk back, then you just record your voice on the Coast 93.1 app and it sends it right into the studio here. It's pretty cool. So if you haven't tried that, do a tell us something good on a talkback on the Coast 93.1 app.
3: Tell me something good.
0: Now, there's a news story out there today that gas has fallen. The average price of gas has fallen below $4 a gallon, which is great. However, I'm not seeing that where I live. So what's going on? I just got a text from my boss. He said it's $3.89 up in Pownal.
1: Yeah.
0: Text from other people say it's $3.70 something in Lewiston. I'm like, this appropriately, and I'm not making light of what Juneteenth is, but Juneteenth today is when the word finally got to the slaves in Galveston, Texas, that they'd been freed.
1: Mm-hmm.
0: So they were still slaves because word had to travel like by horse.
1: Right. Mm.
0: Right. So they were freed, but not until long after all the other slaves in America were freed because they were the last ones to find out. And that's what Juneteenth marks. Right.
1: Yep.
0: Well, it must be the same with gas prices in Kittery. Someone's on horseback riding down Route 1 and has not gotten to Kittery yet to say, you can charge less. Anyway.
1: Messing with you.
0: Yeah.
2: Yep. Just you.
0: $3.49 Buxton Mini Mart.
2: Wow.
0: Wow. Okay.
2: It was $3.79 down at Commercial Street at the Irving there.
0: It was?
2: Yeah, in Portland. Yeah.
0: Oh, I got to go to that one.
2: Yeah. Yesterday. It might even be
0: well,
2: less
0: plus
2: now.
0: I use my Irving card and get 10 cents off.
1: There you go.
0: Or 20 cents right now. Why don't they advertise with us?
1: I don't
0: talk
1: know.
0: About them all the well, probably because I give them so much free advertising.
1: Yeah.
0: Okay. Off to the text and the calls. Someone's adopting a cat on Sunday.
1: Oh, cool.
2: Aww.
0: Oh, nice.
1: Yay. Exciting.
2: Yay, cats. they don't get enough love on this show.
0: Did we get that? I feel
1: yay,
0: like
1: cats.
0: I need that clip of Todd going, yay, cats. 7-9 Coast, 2-week vacation starts at 10:30.
1: Oh, wow.
2: Giddy up.
0: That's awesome. Another text says, my two oldest had their 8th grade celebration and heading into high school in the fall. Bella and Tristan, congratulations. Yeah. Well, we'll just do a blanket. Congrats to graduates.
1: Yep.
2: Okay.
0: And congrats on end of school, especially for teachers.
1: Yep.
2: Okay.
0: Who are
2: agreed.
0: Ready for summer,
1: yes.
0: Right?
1: Yep.
0: Is Rach just in like the best mood right now?
2: I don't know because she's just been sleeping like again, a teenager.
0: Okay. So. I'm trying to help you here, Todd. You know, this is the second time I've tried to help you.
1: Yep.
0: At this point, I'm just giving up. You know, you're on your own. Barren. text says, oh, David and Heath will be behind us in the Pride Parade tomorrow, helping to support the humongous flag.
1: Awesome.
0: In the Pride Parade. Yeah.
1: Cool.
0: And if you want to go down there and you want to be in the parade, they need like 1,000 people to help carry this quarter mile long flag.
1: Yep.
0: So if you want to be in the parade, grab hold of the flag.
1: Yep.
0: And boom, you're in the parade just like that.
1: Yeah.
0: Look for us. We will be coming up to the caboose of the parade, blasting our pride music for the beginning of the flag. And then I don't know if our speakers will even reach a quarter mile long. Amazing. Someone texted, I'm psyched to see Jelly Roll. Thank you for the tickets.
1: Oh, it's going to be great.
0: Mm. Oh, that's going to be a good show. Another text says, I finished year four of teaching yesterday, first year in kindergarten. summer vacation, and I'm seeing my best friend and her baby, who I haven't seen in a year. Oh, yeah.
1: Cool.
0: It's Teachers are in really good moods.
1: Yeah.
0: Really good moods and draining margaritas if it's like the teachers that I know.
1: Oh, yeah.
0: Another text says my brother and sister-in-law and three nephews are in town from New York. That's great.
2: That's yeah.
0: Another text, 2 weeks post-op from a double mastectomy and cancer-free.
1: Oh, good for you.
2: Yeah.
1: Good for you.
0: See, it really can be anything. It's like, hey, summer vacation starts to that, you know, cancer-free. Good morning. Hi, who's this?
4: It's Scott from
0: Scott! Hey! I was just going to say, oh my God, that's so funny. I was literally just going to say, it's not tell us something good if we don't hear about someone who's cancer-free, someone who's sober, or Scott from Planet Sand.
1: There we go.
0: Who's also in recovery. Scott, what do you got? Tell us something good.
4: Oh, I am on Planet Sand for the summer. I came out Wednesday.
0: No way.
1: All right.
0: Now, do you?
4: Boy, did I get some? I got some wild footage of the weather yesterday.
1: Oh, I bet.
2: Oh, yeah.
4: I wish I knew a weather person that would want to play my footage. I just don't know any.
2: I'll ask around for you, Scott, all right?
4: Who's that girl works with Channel 8? Victoria? maybe she'd want to listen to it. I just can't think anyone, you know?
0: Oh, my God. That must have been wild out there. So
2: yeah,
0: wait,
2: how'd you hold up?
0: Yeah.
4: I was actually in the lee of the land with the strong wind. It was out of the southeast.
2: Yes.
0: Yeah.
1: That's
0: okay.
1: Crazy.
0: Yep.
1: All right.
0: Yeah, wow. So Scott, if you don't know, Scott checks in from Planet Sand, which is an island on Casco Bay, where he spends the whole summer. So when did you get out there?
4: I came out Wednesday.
0: Oh, so this is your first Friday on Planet Sand.
1: Awesome.
4: Yeah. And yesterday was my first day, too. Fun.
0: Yeah. it's a week of firsts.
1: That's right.
0: On Planet Sand. Oh, Scott, we love hearing from you. And what if people want to look it up and just see where it is, can they search Planet Sand and it'll tell them?
4: Planet Sand Casco Bay does come up in a Google search now.
0: No way.
1: That's great.
0: That's so cool. What is the original name of the island? Not that that matters.
1: Right.
4: Sand Island.
0: Oh, Sand Island. Okay, so that's easy. Okay.
4: That's why it's Planet Sand.
0: I love that you can look it up on Google Maps now.
1: That's
0: so cool.
1: Awesome.
0: Scott, we love hearing from you. We got a lot of other good news to get to, but we love that you're checking in. And one day we're going to set foot on Planet Sand,
1: yes,
0: I promise.
1: Yes, we will. Yep.
4: Yeah, and if Gartner's around and would like to reach out to me at some point, I would like to give someone an exclusive Casco Bay weather report, because the weather on the mainland is absolutely nothing like it is out here.
0: Oh, that's true.
1: Yeah, right.
4: Pretty much ever.
0: Yeah.
4: You know, so.
0: Well, I don't know. I mean,
2: I'll ask around.
0: We know people
2: at
0: a
2: find
0: TV
2: somebody.
0: Station. Yeah. Bye, Scott.
2: Scott, I'll be cruising up your way one of these days for sure.
4: I can't wait.
2: All right, brother.
0: Stay fresh.
2: See ya.
0: Stay fresh. God, I love that guy. Good morning. Who's this? Just fell in the water at Planet Sand.
1: Yeah, exactly.
0: Or... Hello?
5: Hello?
0: Hi, what's your name?
5: Oh, Sally.
0: Sally, tell us something good.
5: I am going to the Black Crow tonight in Massachusetts.
1: Ooh, nice. That'll be fun.
2: Really
0: cool. Hold on, let me get some let me get some music on for you. You ready for this one?
1: So good.
0: Yeah, they're going to be awesome.
1: Oh, love them.
0: What a great show.
1: Yep.
0: Have fun, Sally. Where's the show?
5: Mansfield.
0: Mansfield. Xfinity Center.
1: Great ones,
2: Sweet.
0: Good stuff.
1: Awesome.
0: That's a fun place to see a show.
5: Have a great weekend.
1: Yeah, you too.
0: Sally. See you later.
5: Bye.
0: I wish I had a net.
2: Say hi to all the Scots when you go down there, too.
1: Yeah, right.
0: Oh, my God. Yeah. That would be my something good, is I love what the World Cup has brought to us in terms of just joy and connection and togetherness and sharing of traditions. Mm-hmm. It's just been so great.
1: Yeah, it's been
2: I wonder how horrible that commute is going to be for her to go to Mansfield.
1: Ooh, yeah. Because
2: it's right next to Foxborough, which is where Gillette is, where the Scots
0: are playing today. Todd, it's supposed to be tell us something good.
2: Okay.
0: Be positive. Okay. She's excited. She's excited, like this Japan fan.
6: I cannot speak English, but I'm excited!
0: Like, I love that guy.
1: He's great.
2: He's amazing.
0: I cannot, but I am excited! There's Sally.
6: I'm excited!
0: All right, 7-9 Coast. Let me see here. Someone texted, kid finished school yesterday. End of the year school party at a fancy pants house.
1: Oh.
0: Then we drive down to Portland for a birthday party at the trampoline park. Oh, that's funny.
1: Wow.
0: That is always kind of fun when your kids have a party at like another kid's house.
1: Yeah.
0: And they're rich.
1: Yeah, it's the best.
0: Yeah.
1: Yeah.
0: And you know they're going to have like good drinks for the parents. let's see. Oh, just had a follow-up diagnostic mammogram. Everything is good.
1: Awesome.
0: Yes.
2: Great.
0: Mammogram saved lives.
1: Awesome.
0: Don't ditch your appointment.
1: Nope.
0: Another text says, I got a memorial tattoo of my fur baby yesterday, so he walks with me every day.
1: Oh.
0: It's very sweet. We found out the gender of our baby today.
1: Oh.
0: Did you guys see there was a gender reveal gone wrong? Because it's the parents, and there's one little kid who's going to be the older sibling.
1: Yeah.
0: And the kid grabs a handful of the cake.
1: No.
0: Before they can reveal it.
1: Oh.
0: And then they still try to like fake it. They're like, it's a girl.
2: Oh my God.
0: Gender
1: That's
0: reveal.
1: That's kind of awesome though.
0: Right?
1: Yeah.
0: Gender reveal, kind of annoying. A gender reveal gone wrong, awesome.
1: Yeah. That's kind of great.
0: All right, tell us something good.
3: Tell me something good.
0: Zachary.
7: Hello.
0: Tell us something good.
7: So I've been working in the cemetery for the past 3 years, cleaning all the headstones, took hours of classes on repairing headstones.
0: Wow.
7: And there were about 25 of them that were broken. And I started this project 3 years ago on June 19th. And I am just finishing up the last headstone today.
0: Wow.
7: I'm finally done with the cemetery. And for the first time in 10 years, the flag is flying on the flagpole.
0: Oh, that's awesome.
1: Wow.
0: Zachary, how old are you?
7: I am 20 years old.
0: 20. And what made you decide to... What cemetery, first of all?
7: It's the Hartwell Little Yard Cemetery in Brunswick, Maine. On the road just past 295.
0: And what made you decide to start this project of cleaning up the cemetery?
7: I live about a mile away. I drive by it every day. And it become overgrown and abandoned because the previous caretaker died at the age of 90. He was mowing the lawn every week until he was 85 years old.
0: Jeez. What a story. And you just stepped in, and this is, you've done this like on a volunteer thing, or did they pay you?
7: Nope, this is all volunteer.
0: Wow. Damn, Zachary.
2: Aww. Zachary, you should email me or someone at our TV station here at New Center.
0: Oh, yeah. This would be a great
2: Channel
0: story.
2: This is an amazing story. This should be told because you're doing incredible stuff.
1: Yeah.
0: Yeah. You know what? Actually, I'm going to put you on hold, and when we're off the air, I'll get your email and connect you with the Channel 6 people, okay?
7: Sounds good. Thank you.
0: All right.
2: Awesome, bud.
0: We'll see you on TV, Zachary. And if they don't put it on, then New Center Maine sucks.
2: Yes.
0: Okay. Todd, you tell them.
1: Yeah.
2: I've done it. I'll force them to put it on.
0: Well, you're a great guy, Zachary.
1: Yeah.
0: I'm sure you have a bright future with a spirit like that. So hats off to you.
1: Good job.
7: Thank you very much.
0: All right. You ever see any ghosts there?
7: Nope, but I did find a crow skull once, which is rather interesting.
0: A crow skull. Okay. Well, next best thing.
1: Yeah.
0: All right, Zachary. Don't hang up. Don't hang up, okay?
7: I won't.
0: All right. Wow. That's fantastic.
1: Yeah, it's awesome.
0: That's fantastic. All right. A couple of other texts that came in. Someone texted, we're taking our foster son who's 5 on his first vacation and in his first airplane.
2: Wow, that's so exciting.
0: From 5 with you go. Let's fly.
2: What an experience.
0: Do they still do wings for kids?
2: I think they do.
1: So, yeah.
0: Do they?
1: Yes.
2: Yeah.
0: Especially if you tell them it's the first flight. I bet they'll give you the wings.
1: Yeah.
0: That's so cool. And Gorham High School baseball state championship tomorrow, 1 p.m. in Augusta against Bangor.
1: Here we go.
2: One of my buddies has a son playing in that.
1: Oh, cool.
2: My pickleball buddies, yep.
0: No way.
2: No, yeah.
0: Do you know what position he plays?
2: I don't know what position his son plays. He actually was a great baseball player. He went to UMaine and played shortstop there. D1 baseball player. Yep.
0: You know, by the way, I don't think I talked about this on the air. York, I think it was track and field, won a state championship.
2: Oh.
0: And Tim and I just happened to be driving to Ogunquit for dinner. This was like a week or two ago. And all of a sudden we hear like fire trucks and sirens. And And we were like, what is going on? There must be some major emergency. And it was a parade for the track team. The track team was hanging out of the windows on the buses.
2: Coming back into town.
0: Coming back into town, into York. Isn't that cool? And they had the fire trucks. They even had a fire truck from Kittery.
1: Oh, I love that.
0: Part of the parade. And they went up the highway. Bang, bang. You know, and the sirens and lights.
2: I love that
0: lights.
2: Towns do that.
1: Me too.
0: You know? It was so cool.
1: That is awesome.
0: It was just, I was like, oh my God, I love living in a small town, you know, for reasons like that.
1: Yes. It's
0: very cool.
1: Yep.
0: All right. Todd's got your news center main forecast, Pride Parade tomorrow. And thank God the weather looks pretty good, right?
2: It does look solid, you know, not overly hot. There'll be some cloud cover, so you're not sweating. The rain chances are really small, too. Today looks real good, mostly sunny near 80. There'll be more clouds up in the mountains. Tomorrow, partly sunny. A small chance for a shower, but like I said, there won't be many, so it's pretty much dry and a high of 70 to 75. Same temperatures on Sunday, and unfortunately, because it's Father's Day, there will be a better chance for showers and some downpours to bubble up in the afternoon. They'll be scattered around, and we'll probably get interrupted once or twice during the afternoon from them.
0: Okay. Well, what can we do?
1: Right.
0: What can we do? Yeah. Happy Father's Day to all the dads, and we've got a little less than an hour to go here. And then the podcast will be up after the show. And you got one more chance to pick your ticket. That's on the trek home this afternoon with Tarsetti at 4:30.
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0: there you go. For anyone who went to Mumford & Sons last Tuesday night, or maybe going on Monday, or going over to the bank NH Pavilion. I mean, they're all over the place.
1: Right.
0: 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You're on The Blake Show with Kelly and Todd. Happy Friday. You're Sienna Spyro.

0: Moose 93.1, who's excited for the weekend?
1: I cannot speak English, but but I'm excited!
2: I love it! She's awesome, too.
0: She is. That's the Moose reporter talking to a Japan fan who's over in the U.S. for the World Cup. Just so much happiness.
2: Yep.
0: Just so much happiness. Pride tomorrow.
1: Woo! I'm excited.
2: I love it! Yeah,
0: I can't wait. And the weather looks good. Todd's got your News Center Maine forecast.
3: Much better out there today. Mix of sunshine and clouds. Breezy and warm with a high temperature around 80 at the coastline. Mid to upper 70s inland. Partly cloudy tonight. Lows in the 50s. Partly sunny on Saturday. There's a small chance for a shower in the afternoon. Highs in the low to mid 70s. Father's Day, partly sunny with scattered afternoon showers and rumbles of thunder, highs in the 70s, and then around 70 degrees on Monday with the chance for some late day rain.
0: All right. We'll see you out there for the parade and festival tomorrow for Pride and then the big gay dance party tomorrow night at the State Theater.
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0: Kelly and Todd on Coast 93.1. If you missed just a minute, you may have missed this.
1: Is being called sturdy a compliment?
2: Oh, my God.
1: And on top of it, he said it to her after an intimate moment, so she's not happy, obviously.
2: Oh, God.
3: Oh. it may have been just, you're in a euphoric state at that moment.
1: You're not thinking.
2: Know. Yeah.
3: You just sometimes say things that aren't normally part of your vocabulary
1: So what did you say, Todd?
3: Yeah. I'm not getting into details. I'm just saying, sometimes.
1: There's a story here.
2: I'm going to write this down.
3: I don't know about it. There's a story here.
1: There's a story.
2: Yeah, yeah. You know, there's a story.
1: That's Rachel.
2: Yeah. Yeah.
1: Yeah. No, yeah. So, Rach, did Todd say?
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Coast 93.1. Hey, what's up? It's the Blake Show with Kelly and Todd. Sam Fender, check this guy out. He's a Brit, and so is Olivia Dean. It's called Rain Me In.

0: Sam Fender. Is that a little saxophone in there?
1: Ooh, I think so.
0: Very Springsteen. Be like the spirit of Clarence Clemons in there.
1: Ooh, yes.
0: It's Coast 93.1, The Blake Show with Kelly and Todd. Good morning. Todd's got your News Center Maine forecast.
2: Much better out there today. Mix of sunshine and clouds. Breezy and warm with a high temperature around 80 at the coastline. Mid to upper 70s inland. Partly cloudy tonight. Lows in the 50s. Partly sunny on Saturday. There's a small chance for a shower in the afternoon. Highs in the low to mid 70s. Father's Day, partly sunny with scattered afternoon showers and rumbles of thunder. Highs in the 70s, and then around 70 degrees on Monday with the chance for some late day rain.
0: Yeah, we'll see you at Pride tomorrow. Looks good for the parade, and that steps off at 11:30. And then if you want to keep the dancing, keep the party going, big gay dance party tomorrow night at the State Theater.
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0: Chrissy Mann has another letter. 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

0: Kiss 93.1, The Blake Show with Kelly and Todd, all done for the week. So, boom. Stamp it, ship it.
1: That's it.
0: We will see you back here on Monday, and I believe we have tickets. Can I say this? To see Role Model of Cape Elizabeth down in Boston. And limited tickets available for this.
1: Yeah, right?
0: Yeah, so pretty cool thing. The Role Model, the artist, is from Cape Elizabeth, so there's a cool local connection. And we'll have your tickets, win them before they even go on sale starting Monday on Coast 93.1. Okay? Plus, we kick off a summer of Funtown Splashtown tickets.
1: Oh, this is cool.
0: Yeah, all summer long, we're getting you into Funtown Splashtown.
1: So awesome.
0: So, yeah, they're good, good buddies of ours. And obviously, that's a great place to go, especially if you have like family with kids visiting.
1: Oh, my God.
0: What a great thing to do, right? Funtown Splashtown, USA. We'll give you tickets all summer long. That starts on Monday right here on Coast 93.1, okay? 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Hope to see you out there for the Pride Parade and Festival. The parade steps off a little earlier than usual. It steps off at 11:30. Normally, it's not till like 12 or 1.
1: Yeah.
0: So it's going to be nice to get that out of the way before it gets too warm. But it sounds like we've got really good weather tomorrow. Mm-hmm. So good stuff. And then, of course, the big gay dance party, lighting up the State Theater with Pride. That's tomorrow night. 18 plus tickets available at the door. You can get them right now for like $5 or $10 cheaper. But you will be able to get them at the door. And it's going to be a great time there, okay? So, got a great weekend ahead. Of course, Father's Day, too. So, happy Father's Day to all the dads here and not here physically, at least. Have a great weekend. We'll see you Monday. Alyssa's next. Coast 93.1. Peace.

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0: It is Coast 93.1. Good morning. It's Alyssa. And this weekend, Pride Weekend in Portland, also Father's Day weekend. So, of course, we got to know, what are we spending on Dad for Father's Day? So, in case you haven't gotten Dad a gift time, it is go time yet. And we are expected to spend a record-breaking $27.9 billion with a B for Dad this year. The previous record was $24 billion, and that was last year. So this is greeting cards, clothing, outings, gift cards, golf items, personal care items, all that good stuff. So if you haven't gotten Dad a card yet and you're running errands today, pick it now before it's severely picked over before Sunday. It's Coast 93.1.
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My favorite thing on the entire planet when it comes to the Jonas Brothers is the fact that if you make a video involving any type of Jonas Brother rhetoric, one of them will be in the comments. And it's usually Joe. And I don't think he ever gets off of TikTok. He stays busy. It's Coast 93.1.

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0: The Blake Show with Kelly and Todd on Coast 93.1. If you missed just a minute, you may have missed this.
1: Is being called sturdy a compliment?
2: Oh, my God.
1: And on top of it, he said it to her after an intimate moment, so she's not happy, obviously.
2: Oh, God.
3: Oh. Like, it may have been just, you're in a euphoric state at that moment.
1: You're not thinking.
2: Know. Yeah.
3: You just sometimes say things that aren't normally part of your vocabulary or
1: what did you say, Todd?
3: Yeah. I'm not getting into details. I'm just saying, sometimes.
1: There's a story here.
2: I gotta write this down.
3: I don't know about, there's a story here. I'm just,
1: oh, there's
3: I
1: a
3: think
1: story.
3: We all,
2: yeah, yeah.
3: You know.
2: There's a story.
1: That's Rachel.
2: Yeah. Yeah. Yeah.
1: Yeah. So, Rach, what
2: yeah.
1: did Todd
2: yeah.
1: say?
2: Good morning.
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9: Much nicer out there today. We'll have a lot of sunshine mixed with some fair weather clouds. Breezy and warm with a high around 80 at the coast, mid to upper 70s inland. Partly cloudy with lows in the 50s tonight, good sleeping weather. Partly sunny on Saturday, chance for an afternoon shower, highs in the low to mid 70s. Father's Day, we'll have partly sunny skies, but in the afternoon, better chance for showers and rumbles of thunder to bubble up. Highs in the 70s, and we may start

0: 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I'm New Center Maine Chief Meteorologist Todd Guttner for Coast 93.1.
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0: Maine's Coast 93.1. Good morning. It's Alyssa. And Spamalot, Monty Python Spamalot, is hitting the Merrill Auditorium June 23rd through the 25th. They've got three shows only. And we've got your chance to score half off tickets right now at 207deals.com. We've got 10 tickets left for June 25th. And then we have tickets for the 24th and the 23rd. So if you want to grab your ticket now for just $50, you can do so at 207deals.com.
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Imagine this. You're a fan of Olivia Rodrigo and you want to see her live. You get tickets to the show and you get there early to be at the barricade, but you have to wear a diaper to do it so that you don't lose your spot. And yes, Olivia Rodrigo admitted she could smell you. And I'm willing to bet others can too. I'm never going to want a show that bad. 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
1: Much nicer out there today. We'll have a lot of sunshine mixed with some fair weather clouds. Breezy and warm with a high around 80 at the coast, mid to upper 70s inland. Partly cloudy with lows in the 50s tonight. Good sleeping weather. Partly sunny on Saturday. Chance for an afternoon shower. Highs in the low to mid 70s. Father's Day, we'll have partly sunny skies, but in the afternoon, better chance for showers and rumbles of thunder to bubble up. Highs in the 70s, and we may start next week with a little bit more rain. I'm New Center Maine Chief Meteorologist Todd Guttner for Coast 93.1.
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Jewel is the only celebrity I've ever been able to identify on The Masked Singer way before anyone else, at least in my family. 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

0: It is Coast 93.1, and every single day is a holiday. So let's talk about what we're celebrating today. It is Juneteenth Day, and it's also National Martini Day, Find a Leak Day. I don't find them, they find me. It's National Flip Flop Day, National Garfield the Cat Day. 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And it's also National Take Back the Lunch Break Day. 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

0: 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We throw back to the 90s for your lunch hour every single weekday. 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I mentioned earlier, but feel free to text in those requests for the 90s Nooner, even when it's not happening. 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
5: 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So this is from the health insurance company of a client who was badly injured in an accident.
6: Yes.
5: And they're basically saying, we heard about your settlement and we want all of it. And this is one of the things you probably didn't read in the fine print of your own health insurance, that they may have a claim.
6: And this is a great example of one of the biggest fights we have at the end of the case with a health insurance company.
5: The client's own health insurance company.
6: Correct. And that's one of the reasons why you need a good attorney in your corner to navigate that. This health insurance company, their lien, the amount that they wanted back, almost $700,000. That's crazy. And if they took all of the settlement money, she would have received nothing. And when she came to us, we took that information and did a much better job than she could do on her own. Now this health insurance company is getting pennies on the dollar.
5: If you've been injured in an accident that wasn't your fault, no insurance company, not even your own, is in it for you. You know who is? The team at Maine Law. You don't have to do

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6: Coast 93.1, who needs a weather app when you've got the latest local forecast from News Center Maine?
7: Much nicer out there today. We'll have a lot of sunshine mixed with some fair weather clouds. Breezy and warm with a high around 80 at the coast, mid to upper 70s inland. Partly cloudy with lows in the 50s tonight, good sleeping weather. Partly sunny on Saturday, chance for an afternoon shower, highs in the low to mid 70s. Father's Day, we'll have partly sunny skies, but in the afternoon, better chance for showers and rumbles of thunder to bubble up. Highs in the 70s, and we may start next week with a little bit more rain. I'm New Center Maine Chief Meteorologist Todd Guttner for Coast 93.1.
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0: 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Then reach out. 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And your hit music on...

For the first time in many, many years, America now has a new favorite fast food restaurant. I'll tell you who was dethroned and who took over the number one spot here in just a few minutes. Teddy Swims now on Coast 93.1.

0: 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Hey, happy Pride weekend in Portland. 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
1: We've got tickets for you to see Cape Elizabeth's own role model.
0: Yeah, he's down in Boston. We'll get your tickets before they even go on sale on Monday. And a question about our graduation party pickle. As in dilemma, not a literal pickle.
1: Okay,
0: yeah.
1: Okay.
0: 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I just want

0: Coast 93.1. What's up? It's Alyssa. And when you want fast food, where are you going? Now, in general, for the past 11 years, Chick-fil-A has reigned supreme in the country as the number one fast food spot. That's 11 years straight, mind you. And finally, they've been dethroned. And I didn't see this one coming. Jersey Michael's is now the number one top rated fast food joint in the country. Now, coming in at number three, Jimmy John's, and number four, Panda Express. Justice for Taco Bell, please. Whenever I think fast food, I think Taco Bell. But either way, Chick-fil-A, you're going to have to step up your game again. I just don't want to sit in the line at Chick-fil-A. I know it's effective. I know they've got it down to an art, and it never takes as long as you think it will. But my brain goes, if there's more than seven cars, I'm going to keep driving. It's Coast 93.1.
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Pride Weekend is this weekend in Portland, and the big gay dance party is happening tomorrow night at the State Theater. 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
5: Coast 93.1, who needs a weather app when you've got the latest local forecast from News Center Maine?
6: Much nicer out there today. We'll have a lot of sunshine mixed with some fair weather clouds. Breezy and warm with a high around 80 at the coast, mid to upper 70s inland. Partly cloudy with lows in the 50s tonight, good sleeping weather. Partly sunny on Saturday, chance for an afternoon shower, highs in the low to mid 70s. Father's Day, we'll have partly sunny skies, but in the afternoon, better chance for showers and rumbles of thunder to bubble up. Highs in the 70s, and we may start next week with a little bit more rain. I'm News Center Maine Chief Meteorologist Todd Guttner for Coast 93.1.
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Alyssa keeping you company. Happy Finally Friday. And hey, later this Friday, we're kicking off Summer on the Coast. It's every weekend, all summer long. 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

0: 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Hey, happy Pride weekend in Portland. 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
1: We've got tickets for you to see Cape Elizabeth's own role model.
0: Yeah, he's down in Boston. We'll get your tickets before they even go on sale on Monday. And a question about our graduation party pickle. As in dilemma, not a literal.
1: Oh, okay. Yeah. 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

0: It is Coast 93.1, and never did I think I would see the day where Papa John's is doing something weird. Papa John's is partnering with NBC Universal and Instacart, okay? To only collect data on when consumers might be running out of groceries, therefore making them more susceptible to ads, encouraging them to order Papa John's. So basically, Instacart would say what day of the week people usually order a restock. Then in the days leading up to that day, Papa John's is going to swoop in and show more ads to those people. I mean, come on. There's a difference between me wanting to order groceries than me wanting to order a pizza. Like, I'm going to spend the money either way. But if I can get a little bit more and last a little bit longer in this economy, I'm sorry, bestie, it's going to be the grocery haul. It's Coast 93.1.
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3: In 1779, American forces launched a massive attack to push the British out of Maine during the Penobscot Expedition. It failed badly. To keep their ships from being captured, American sailors burned or scuttled dozens of vessels near Penobscot Bay. It became one of the worst naval disasters in early American history.
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I wholeheartedly believe that Justin Timberlake should just go back to beatboxing in all of his songs and his career would have a resurgence. 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
3: 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Is it just...
1: Which is worse? 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
1: Much nicer out there today. We'll have a lot of sunshine mixed with some fair weather clouds. Breezy and warm with a high around 80 at the coast, mid to upper 70s inland. Partly cloudy with lows in the 50s tonight. Good sleeping weather. Partly sunny on Saturday. Chance for an afternoon shower. Highs in the low to mid 70s. Father's Day, we'll have partly sunny skies, but in the afternoon, better chance for showers and rumbles of thunder to bubble up. Highs in the 70s, and we may start next week with a little bit more rain. I'm New Center Maine Chief Meteorologist Todd Guttner for Coast 93.1.
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To all of my guys, gals, non-binary pals, and others, I hope you have a wonderful Pride weekend in Portland. Be safe, have fun, and I will talk at you here again Monday morning. 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

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What's up? How are you? Look at that. It is a Friday TGIF. It is Tarsetti checking in just after 3 o'clock on your Friday with Somber. Doesn't want to be a home wrecker, but on Coast 93.1.

0: 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Hey, happy Pride weekend in Portland. 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
1: We've got tickets for you to see Cape Elizabeth's own role model.
0: Yeah, he's down in Boston. We'll get your tickets before they even go on sale on Monday. And a question about our graduation party pickle. As in dilemma, not a

0: Maine's Coast 93.1, home of The Blake Show. Kelly and Todd, what's good? It is Tarsetti on your trek home. And who's ready for some USA FIFA World Cup soccer? The USA just kicked off against Australia after a decisive 4-1 victory over Paraguay last week, which was supposed to be a challenging game for the U.S. We looked fantastic. It was exactly the start we were hoping for. And now today, against Australia, we are heavy favorites, knock on wood, because you never know. And if you're not totally sure how it works, we're in a group stage right now still. We're part of four teams, and the top two teams from our group stage make it out to the knockout round. And so, if we win today, we have all but locked up getting out of our round. So, this is a huge game. We have one more game. Every team plays each other in the group stage once. So we have one more game to either draw or win to try to get through. You get 1 point if you have to draw, 3 points if you win. But a win here against Australia, and it looks like we'll be making our way to the knockout stage, which honestly is already a success for the USA. It's kind of the minimum bar, but just kicked off against Australia. Big watch party down at Monument Square. In Portland, too, if you are interested. Go USA!
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Lake Show in the morning. Hit music all day long. It is Tarcetti on your trek home now. You're on Maine's Coast 93.1, and it is the final pair of tickets to give away for Pick Your Ticket this afternoon. A little more than an hour at 4:30. Your final chance. We only got a few shows left, but you can pick between Hillary Duff and Lil Wayne and 2 Chainz. Again, that's 4:30 here on Coast 93.1. For just a

Nate's Coast 93.1. So yesterday it was confirmed what we had already presumed, the sad news that musician Oliver Tree has passed away. His body identified in the helicopter crash in Brazil that killed six when two helicopters crashed midair. It's Sienna Spiro now, Die on This Hill on Coast. Go!

Maine's Coast 93.1. So Gracie Abrams and Paul Mescal were romantically linked 2 years ago, but they only came out together this year on the red carpet. And Gracie said, well, you want to be there to support each other in your biggest moments. Well, Gracie's got a new album on the way. That'll be a pretty big moment for her. Here's a new one, Hit the Wall on Coast.

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14: Much nicer out there today. We'll have a lot of sunshine mixed with some fair weather clouds. Breezy and warm with a high around 80 at the coast, mid to upper 70s inland. Partly cloudy with lows in the 50s tonight, good sleeping weather. Partly sunny on Saturday, chance for an afternoon shower, highs in the low to mid 70s. Father's Day, we'll have partly sunny skies, but in the afternoon, better chance for showers and rumbles of thunder to bubble up, highs in the 70s, and we may start next week with a little bit more rain. I'm News Center Maine Chief Meteorologist Todd Guttner for Coast 93.1.
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Maine's Coast 93.1. So there's always a risk when you purchase a home as is, or anything, as a matter of fact. But I think this buyer who bought a Connecticut home as is at an auction got way more than they bargained for when they found the skeletal remains of three people inside their home when they finally got inside. Okay, that's a little extreme. I understand they said as is, but you couldn't get rid of the bodies first. Authorities are still trying to work out who they are or how they even died. Tame Impala.

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0: 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Hey, happy Pride weekend in Portland. 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
1: We've got tickets for you to see Cape Elizabeth's own role model.
0: Yeah, he's down in Boston. We'll get your tickets before they even go on sale on Monday. And a question about our graduation party pickle. As in dilemma, not a literal pickle.
1: Okay.
0: Yeah.
1: Okay.
0: Monday.

0: 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It's Tarcetti on your track home, and it's almost officially summer.
1: Here comes the summer. The summer.
2: It's officially summer. Or is it? The first day of summer is actually on June 21st.
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9: Let's go!
0: Woo! Yes, happy summer. It already feels like it's summer, though, right? I mean, the start of June is really summer in many ways, but officially summer this weekend, and pretty nice weekend for the most part. Some rain showers here, but we got Father's Day on Sunday, and then, of course, Juneteenth today. Happy Juneteenth. If you had the day off, that's great. If not, well, that's fine, too. At least we've all got the weekend coming here in the next few days. Of course, Juneteenth, the holiday that commemorates the emancipation of enslaved people in the United States. 2.5 years after Abraham Lincoln signed the Emancipation Proclamation is when the final enslaved people got word in Galveston, Texas. Man, things really did move slower back then, huh? A happy weekend and happy summer.
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Maine's Coast 93.1, home of The Blake Show with Kelly and Todd, and home of Pick Your Ticket. It is the final ticket giveaway of Pick Your Ticket. We once had like 9 shows. We are down to just 2 now, but still 2 worthwhile shows. We've got Lil Wayne and 2 Chainz up in Bangor and Hillary Duff. You can pick your ticket right now if you're the 5th caller, 79 Coast, 792-6278. 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

0: Maine's Coast 93.1. Who was lucky enough to get through to pick their ticket? Let's find out. Coast 93.1, hey, who's this?
1: Melissa,
0: congratulations. You are the fifth caller, which means you get to pick your ticket. We've just got Hillary Duffer, Little Wayne tickets left right now, but who would you like to see?
1: Probably Little Wayne.
0: Little Wayne and 2 Chainz. That's a fantastic choice. And you are going up to Bangor to see both Lil Wayne and 2 Chainz, and you only have to wait a week and a half. That'll be June 30th.
1: Cool.
0: That is pretty cool, isn't it? Well, that wraps up our Pick Your Ticket contest. Congratulations to all of our different winners. Back to the music now with Gaga and Bruno Mars. You're on Maine's Coast 93.1.

0: The Blake Show with Kelly and Todd on Coast 93.1. If you missed just a minute, you may have missed this.
1: Well, this is gross. Olivia Rodrigo says she knows, and I don't want to explain why, that people are wearing adult diapers to her concert who want to be up front.
2: Ew.
3: Yeah, that's gross.
1: It's just disgusting.
2: Okay, yeah. But if they have to wait in line, I get that, to get tickets, fine. But yeah. Then take them off.
1: Right, because you're at the concert.
2: You're at the concert, you have a seat.
1: No, I think it's like the pit where you don't have a seat.
3: Right.
2: Oh, the pit.
3: Right,
1: and then
3: right,
1: it's
3: right.
1: Just...
2: Sorry, I'm 47. I don't pit. sorry, I'm past the pit.
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13: Coast 93.1, who needs a weather app when you've got the latest local forecast from News Center Maine?
14: It's a nice Friday evening, and it will be a quiet night with a partly cloudy sky, low humidity, temperatures dropping into the 50s. For our Saturday, we'll have varying amounts of sunshine and clouds, and there may be a brief shower, but most of the time will be dry, high temperatures in the lower 70s. Father's Day on Sunday, also the first day of summer. We're looking at a partly to at times mostly cloudy sky with a better chance for a shower or thunderstorm in the afternoon, highs on Sunday in the low 70s. I'm News Center Maine meteorologist Ryan Breton for Coast 93.1.
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Mates Ghost 93.1. So summer is just about officially here. We'll be this weekend, and we don't quite have midnight sun, but we do have last light after 9 p.m. and first light before 4:30 a.m. How can it be like this all year? Zara Larson.

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And all summer, it's Summer on the Coast. 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

morning comes. Maine's Coast 93.1 with Smash Mouth as we kick off Summer on the Coast here on Coast 93.1. Fun throwback summer songs all weekend long for the kickoff to your summer. What's up, it's Tarsetti. TGIF, I just got to see Teddy Swims last weekend at Bonnaroo. Dude's voices. Woo-hoo. Here's his latest Mr. Know-It-All on Coast.

0: 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Hey, happy Pride weekend in Portland. 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
1: We've got tickets for you to see Cape Elizabeth's own role model.
0: Yeah, he's down in Boston. 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And a question about our graduation party pickle. 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

0: Maine's Coast, 93.1, home of The Blake Show with Kelly and Todd. Look at that. It's the weekend, TGIF. And, well, finally, we know who will be on the ballot come November. Took about a week and a half to tabulate the ranked choice voting, but we want to make sure we get it right. And no matter how you feel about ranked choice voting, there's one thing you can't deny. It can change how people vote and change the results as well. Because Dr. Nirav Shah, who had the most first place votes originally, did not get the Democratic nomination. In the end, it'll be Hannah Pingree who won the Democratic primary for governor and will face off against Bobby Charles, the Republican nominee, who was leading originally and did end up with the majority of votes as well. But we had a similar situation in the second district for the House of Representatives as Joe Baldacci was leading at the end of election night. But after tabulating the second and third place votes and coming on the other side, we realized it's former Secretary Matthew Dunlap who will actually be representing the Democrats in the second district of Jared Golden's old seat against former Governor Paul LePage. So we finally have our matchup set for November. What do you think? We're going to get a little bit of peace and calm over the next month or two to enjoy summer before election season onslaught of commercials? No, I didn't think so either.
1: It's summer on the coast. I imagine in the summer. Fun summer songs in the mix all weekend. I'm gonna soak up the sun. Every weekend, all summer long, Coast 93.1 is your summer soundtrack. 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
3: I remember thinking to myself that I called myself a social smoker. 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
3: Yeah.
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1: Maine's Coast 93.1. Happy Pride Month. And this weekend is the big Pride weekend here in Portland. Pride Parade tomorrow. The whole Coast fam will be there. We'd love to see you down there as well. Parade kicking off on Congress Street at 11:30. Then we're turning the music up and turning the fun up, too, for the big gay dance party at the State Theater at 7 o'clock. And we still have tickets available for that as well. So we'd love to see you there. Happy Pride. Bruno Mars now on Coast. For just

Mainz Coast 93.1. So AI is taking over everywhere, including our police departments. And in Ohio, they just hired a $128,000 robot cop. Oh no, RoboCops are real now. They named it Dubbot. It had 360-degree camera and an emergency call button capable of connecting people with an actual officer. But after several months of doing literally nothing at all, failing to catch a single criminal or issuing any tickets, the police department have fired Dubbot. Well, I guess AI still has a little bit to learn. Or according to this circumstance, everything's still to learn.

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10: It's a nice Friday evening, and it will be a quiet night with a partly cloudy sky, low humidity, temperatures dropping into the 50s. For our Saturday, we'll have varying amounts of sunshine and clouds, and there may be a brief shower, but most of the time will be dry, high temperatures in the lower 70s.

0: 70s. Father's Day on Sunday, also the first day of summer. We're looking at a partly to at times mostly cloudy sky with a better chance for a shower or thunderstorm in the afternoon. Highs on Sunday in the low 70s. I'm News Center Maine meteorologist Ryan Breton for Coast 93.1.
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Maine's Coast 93.1. So as we celebrate the beginning of summer this weekend and the summer solstice, I'm still impressed with Stonehenge in England. They're not just a bunch of weird rocks. The sunrise on the longest day perfectly aligns with the outlying hillstone, and on the shortest day, it sets between the uprights. And that was 5,000 years ago they knew how to do this. It's crazy. Hey, you're on Coast. Just when I-

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And all summer, it's Summer on the Coast. 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

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Summer on the Coast rolls on here with KT Tunstall, and Suddenly I See. We'll be playing fun throwback summer songs like that all weekend long for your the beginning of your summer. At TGIF, happy weekend. You're on Coast.

0: 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Hey, happy Pride weekend in Portland. 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
1: We've got tickets for you to see Cape Elizabeth's own role model.
0: Yeah, he's down in Boston. We'll get your tickets before they even go on sale on Monday. 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

0: Maine's Coast, 93.1. Home of the Blake Show with Kelly and Todd. What's good? It is Star City on your trek home. And happy Pride Month. Happy Pride Weekend. This is the weekend we are really celebrating with the Pride Parade tomorrow in Portland. Coast will be down there. I'll be down there. Blake, Kelly, Todd, the whole crew will be down there. And we would love to see you down there as well. Kickoff at 11 a.m. And then there's a festival starts at noon in Deering Oaks. And then we've got the Big Gay Dance Party later that night at the State Theater as well. Still tickets available for that, I believe. And you can get those at the door. That starts at 7 o'clock. And it's going to be hosted by Finn Gearing and Rex Chaos, Crown and Chaos, starring Meeky Meeks. And have multiple DJs, go-go dancers, just performances. It's a blast. So we will see you at the parade and the Big Gay Dance Party tomorrow. Happy Pride from Coast 93.1.
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Maine's Ghost 93.1 with Noah Kahan. I'm still moved by the performance from Noah Kahan at Bonnaroo that I got to see last weekend. Probably the best performance of the entire weekend. And a New England product down in Tennessee was extra cool, too. It's Alex Warren now. You're on Maine's Coast 93.1.

Enrique Iglesias as Summer on the Coast rolls on here. We'll be playing fun throwback summer songs all weekend long. Just like that. To kick off summer. It's the best time of year. Summer solstice. Ariana Grande's new one now on Coast.

Maine's Coast 93.1. So summer jobs were a rite of passage, at least for me as a kid. Everyone had a summer job in high school. And now that school's out for the summer, well, summer jobs not as common. A lot of teens finding a frustrating summer job search, not as many summer jobs available, while others don't really want to work. Man, I used to love my summer job at Funtown. Hey, you're on Coast.

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1: 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Buckle up.
2: Yeah.
1: It's hard.
2: Yep.
1: It's hard. You know, it takes on average people more times trying to quit nicotine and tobacco than it does even really hard drugs.
2: Oh, yeah. Yeah.
1: Like opiates.
2: Mm-hmm.
1: So if you're having a hard time, you're not alone. And there's help for you. It's called Maine QuitLink.
2: I remember thinking to myself that I called myself a social smoker. And I think I was a social smoker for like 10 years. And that was a very long time to be a social smoker. And
1: that's
2: when
1: just as a smoker, I think.
2: 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And when I tried to quit, I found myself, it was really, really hard. 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
2: Yeah.
1: That's part of your quit plan. 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
1: It's a nice Friday evening, and it will be a quiet night with a partly cloudy sky, low humidity, temperatures dropping into the 50s. For our Saturday, we'll have varying amounts of sunshine and clouds, and there may be a brief shower, but most of the time will be dry, high temperatures in the lower 70s. Father's Day on Sunday, also the first day of summer. We're looking at a partly to at times mostly cloudy sky with a better chance for a shower or thunderstorm in the afternoon, highs on Sunday in the low 70s. I'm News Center Maine meteorologist Ryan Breton for Coast 93.1.
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Maine's Coast 93.1, home of the Blake Show with Kelly and Todd. It's Tarsetti on your trek home, or at least it was. That's it for me. Off to enjoy my weekend. I certainly hope you do the same, and I certainly hope to see you tomorrow at the Pride Parade in Portland, 11 o'clock on Congress Street, and maybe even at the Big Gay Dance Party after at State Theater. But no matter what you do, enjoy the beginning, the official beginning of your summer. Steelsy's in next. You're on Coast. Happy Father's Day.

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Yeah, it's summer on the coast, baby. Maine's Coast 93.1. 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
12: 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Officials marked them with something called the King's Broad Arrow. Cutting one down illegally could mean huge fines. But plenty of Maine loggers ignored the rule, sometimes cutting down the trees just to spite the crown.
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5: Coast 93.1, who needs a weather app when you've got the latest local forecast from News Center Maine?
6: It's a nice Friday evening, and it will be a quiet night with a partly cloudy sky, low humidity, temperatures dropping into the 50s. For our Saturday, we'll have varying amounts of sunshine and clouds, and there may be a brief shower, but most of the time will be dry, high temperatures in the lower 70s. Father's Day on Sunday, also the first day of summer. We're looking at a partly to at times mostly cloudy sky with a better chance for a shower or thunderstorm in the afternoon, highs on Sunday in the low 70s. I'm News Center Maine meteorologist Ryan Breton for Coast 93.1.
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